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0: 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Okay, I'm going back to my normal voice. Hi, I'm Hisham Musa, and this is The Watchlist. 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
1: 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The night is dark and full of terrors. But we have the hits to get you through. 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
1: Right, well, then. Good morning.
2: Good morning. How's it going? All right. So it is nice, actually, out this morning. Not too bad in terms of temperature, if I do say so myself. Today is going to be warm. It's just going to be warm for the foreseeable future, but like it's forever. The cool. Yeah, exactly. It's the coolest day we're going to have in a while. Let's just put it that way. The highs of 37 degrees today, lows of 24, more or less the same for Friday. By Saturday, we're jumping up to about 38, 39. By Sunday, we're at 41, and then it's just going to stay between 40 and 42 for the entirety of next week.
1: 42.
2: So yeah, 42 is going to be the high apparently for Wednesday and Thursday next week.
1: Oh
2: so
1: my
2: it's
1: goodness.
2: It's going to be a really warm week next week. So yeah, definitely enjoy this cooler weather now.
1: So my nephew's coming over a week this coming Sunday, and it's going to be like 42 degrees.
2: Tell him to pack his sunscreen,
1: right?
2: For sure. I think he might be doing a lot of indoor activities.
1: Or swimming.
2: Yeah, exactly. But yeah. It's like I say, it is what it is. At the moment, it is quite humid out, even though the temperature is not too high. 78% humidity, apparently, and it's 24 degrees across the capital.
0: Wake up. Now, the morning show with Sally and Rob on Nile FM.
1: Wake up. Right, well, guess what?
2: What?
1: Everything that I've been feeling all this week. So on Tuesday, I felt it. On Wednesday, yesterday, I felt it. And today, I am kind of feeling it, but not really.
2: Are you feeling it's Friday?
1: No, I'm feeling like it should be that Thursday feeling.
2: Yeah.
1: But it's not really.
2: What does it feel like for you then if it's not Thursday?
1: It just doesn't feel like anything.
2: Like one continuous day that never ends.
1: Yeah, now it just feels like it's just like nothing.
2: Well, there you go. Happy Thursday, everybody.
1: It's probably because I've been feeling it for so many days now.
2: Yeah.
1: And now it actually is. It's like, oh, okay.
2: Yeah. Well, yeah, happy days. It's the morning show. It's me, Sally. There's Rob over there. Joyful and cheerful as ever,
1: see. I'm always joyful and cheerful. I haven't got that feeling yet. It'll come. It's not quite here yet.
2: Well, if you're feeling like that too, let us know. You're not alone, obviously. It's especially when the week's been long. And I felt like for the last couple of weeks as well, personally, to be honest, that like, yeah, it's they've been some very, very long weeks for some reason. I don't know why it is exactly. But it is. It does feel like that sometimes. And sometimes you just need someone to help shake you out of it. So yeah, if there's anything we can do, any songs that we can play to put you in a good mood, then let us know, of course.
1: There's one song I'm just going to delete off the system.
2: We're going home. Oh, there it is.
1: Yeah, it's not coming home.
2: No, it's not. It's just gone.
1: Yeah, it's gone.
2: Anyway,
1: so Argentina are going to win then, are they?
2: Oh, wait, Argentina are in the semifinals. Do we know who they're playing yet?
1: No.
2: Okay. I've checked out of the World Cup.
1: Yeah, I don't know.
2: For a while ago.
1: like I keep saying to everybody, if Egypt's not in the World Cup, there's no World Cup.
2: Yeah, exactly.
1: All right, so should we kick off the show this morning with some Olivia Rodrigo,
2: yes.
1: Some Galantis, but first, song we were chatting about the other day. Clean Bandit, Jess Glynn.
2: Oh, yeah, Rather Be.

0: Ah, cheery song for a Thursday morning, 7:15, Drop Dead.
1: Yeah, but it's a great song. It's really, really fun, and the lyrics are epic, to be honest.
0: You were saying that it was stuck in your head this morning.
1: Yeah, I was singing it whilst I was doing my makeup this morning. I was like, oh, why is this in my head right now? Very bizarre. You don't know why you're thinking of certain things, and this, like...
0: Am I Drop Dead? Morning, everyone.
1: maybe it's because it was so early in the morning. Yeah, but anyways, good morning. This is The Morning Show. Hope you're doing well. We briefly touched upon the fact that England was knocked out of the World Cup yesterday. Sorry, Rob. But yeah, Karim Yahya gets in touch and says Spain versus Argentina is going to be the final. Vamos España, our last hope. Yesterday's match was like Egypt's game part two. Two goals in the last 10 minutes.
0: I didn't actually watch it, to be fair.
1: Was it 3-2?
0: I don't know.
1: I don't remember. I did see it.
0: They're going home. That's all I know.
1: Yeah, that's all you needed
0: to know. It's not going home.
1: No, Argentina beat the England yesterday in the World Cup. So that's in case anyone was not aware of, you know, what was going on. Yeah, it was 2-1, sorry, not 3-1. 2-1 to Argentina yesterday. So yeah, there you go. So that's what's happening. Let's see what happens between Spain and Argentina. Definitely personally rooting for Spain. But it is what it is.
0: Apparently the whole world was behind England last night, wanting them to win.
1: For sure.
0: And against Argentina. But
1: I mean, the whole world, yeah, a lot of the world, most of the world, I would say, for sure.
0: Well, I even saw Scottish people rooting for England.
1: Oh, that's how you know things are...
0: That's saying something. And there was a lot of likes for that. But even France, and they were still in the game.
1: Yeah.
0: So, okay, well, let's see what happens.
1: Let's see what happens, indeed. All right, so what we have right now for you to wake you up, because it is Thursday, and God only knows this week has been an interesting one. I don't know, but my brain feels a little bit like it's flatlining a little bit, so let's see if we can bring some life back into it. All right, we have a Morning Show brain teaser for you.
0: Yeah, we do. Right, so it goes like this. A grandmother is 9 times her granddaughter's age. In 3 years, she will be 7 times. How old is each now?
1: Yeah, there you go. 7 times older. 7 times the age, I mean. A grandmother is 9 times her granddaughter's age. In 3 years, she'll be 7 times her granddaughter's age. How old are each now? Get in touch and let us know. 015-5955-1042 is the number to get in touch on WhatsApp this morning. We want to hear from you. Let us know. We had a message that came through this morning as well. Hello, hello, hello. I think it is Mahmoud who says, I hate Argentina. The last hope is for Spain. A lot of people not having a good time with Argentina in the World Cup this year.
0: I just feel because of the way that it was treated.
1: Because of the way it went down, yeah.
0: I mean, from what people are saying, just looking at some of the comments, it literally was just full of, like, Messi saying, oh, right, referee, do this or do that. Does he own FIFA?
1: I don't know. Like, I don't watch enough of it to be able to comment. I only watch the Egypt game, and so I will say that that at least was not cool. And even after, you know, I don't know, was it a week ago or so? I don't know, I'm not sure. I think it was about a week ago, maybe a little bit more. It still feels like no. No one is happy about it. So anyways, yeah, there you go. But thank you for your messages this morning. Let's focus on the positives. The weekend is around the corner. And yeah, we have this brain teaser for you. So get in touch with the responses. A grandmother is 9 times her granddaughter's age. In 3 years, she will be 7 times her age. How old is each now?
0: 015-5955-1042. Now, we've got a message here asking for a particular Euro song, which is from... Who is it that asked for this?
1: Karim Yahya.
0: Yeah, Karim, you did. Although I can't see it. Yeah, I can see it now. Yeah, because it's hot summer and mid-July. So, we'll play Young and Beautiful from Lana Del Rey next.
1: Yeah. Don't stop, don't miss the biggest hits right after this. 104.2.
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0: Bang Bang.
1: I love Sean DePaul. That's Sean Paul and Kess right there. And what was it? Out of This World is what it's called?
0: Out of This World, yeah.
1: I haven't heard that ever before, and I really like it. It sounds honestly like a World Cup song.
0: It does, doesn't it? It does a little bit. Yeah. Oh.
1: I know. It's okay. We're still proud of the Egypt team, so that's the most important thing as far as I'm concerned.
0: Yeah, exactly.
1: Anyways, it's 7:31. We're doing the morning show brain teaser for you this morning. Let's do a quick recap in case someone's just tuned in.
0: Yes, because I think we do have an answer, don't we?
1: We do.
0: So a grandmother is 9 times her granddaughter's age. In 3 years, she will be 7 times her granddaughter's age. So how old is each right now?
1: Exactly. There you go. That's the question for you. If you want to hazard a guess, go ahead. Wrong answers are also accepted. Just something to wake you up this morning. 015-5955-1042 is the number to get in touch on WhatsApp this morning. Must say hello and a big shout out for the first person in with the first correct answer, Sharif Abdel Khele. Well done. You get the correct answer. Hope you have a wonderful day. Woot, woot.
0: Yes, bravo. Bravo.
1: Well done. I looked at it. I think I read the question like 4 times before I was like, oh, I get it. Okay, cool. It's not complicated math, but you know, like Thursday, sometimes your brain will flatline.
0: Yeah.
1: And so I was like, okay, cool. Got it. But I wonder if anyone else is going to get it. So Sharif, I'm very impressed. And if you can work it out too, I would love to give you a shout out this morning on the radio.
0: Yes. So if you would like to indulge in the morning show brain teaser.
1: Yes, indeed.
0: The MSBT. Then what you need to do is send us a WhatsApp. Oh, someone's just saying, okay, I've got it. It's 015-5955-1042.
1: Yeah. A grandmother is 9 times her granddaughter's age. In 3 years, she will be 7 times her age. How old is each now?
0: Right, Mons is like, oh my God, I've got it. I'm shocked at myself.
1: Yeah, well, you got one age. Give us the other one.
0: Yeah.
1: Yalla, Munzer. You got this.
0: Otherwise, it's half.
1: Yeah, exactly. Also, Mahmoud just got in touch. He says, finally, my math mind has paid off. Yes, you got it right. Well, you got one of them right. What is the other one? Yeah. Give us the other age.
0: Both ages, please.
1: Yes.
0: And someone has sent in the...
1: Yeah, another answer here. Tuchi. Tuchi gets...
0: That's
1: the second half of the... You're talking about the ages later on.
0: Yeah.
1: Give us the ages now. So you're halfway there.
0: Yeah.
1: If I was marking that, I would give you like...
0: 75.
1: I would give you 50%.
0: Like 0.75 of a point. Okay, so have a go at guessing what it is. A grandmother is 9 times her granddaughter's age.
1: Yeah.
0: In 3 years' time, she will be 7 years. How old is each now?
1: Yeah, get in touch. 015-5955-1042. We'll get back to your answer shortly. What songs do we have?
0: Right. What we're going to do now is Gracie Abrams. I'd like you to look out of the window and look at my life.
1: Why would I look at the window at your life?
0: Because it's reflecting upon my life so far.
1: No.

0: Same real talk, but new co-host. You ready for this?
1: I was born ready. You, on the other hand.
0: Oh, please. I'm here to keep you in check.
1: Good luck with that.
0: This is Real Talk, where nothing is off limits.
1: Relationships, social drama, life's questionable decisions.
0: And the stuff people really think about, but never say out loud.
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0: Are you coming in or what?
1: She asks you to take your shoes off at the beginning, which I think is respectful.
2: Don't you do that anyways at your house? I always take off my shoes.
1: At my house, yeah.
2: Yeah.
1: By the front door. Then put them on the shoe rack.
2: Yeah.
1: My kids, however, halfway through the house.
2: Yeah, that's pretty normal.
1: Take their shoes off and then leave them in the middle of the house.
2: Have you ever noticed, like, on American sitcoms, people will be, like, sitting on their beds with their gross trainers, like, from the street?
1: Yeah.
2: Like, just, like, or, like, stepping onto furniture, like, with their shoes. Like, on, like, not just, like, wearing the shoes in the house, but, like, actually, like, on the, like, beds and, like, furniture. I'm always like,
1: ew.
2: What's, like, take off your shoes.
1: Yeah,
2: like, but, why?
1: But then again, it's not real, is it? I mean, like, they're on a TV set.
2: No, so. But still, it's supposed to be about realism.
1: Yeah, exactly.
2: You know, so it's just one of those things.
1: I've never seen that in a TV show where, like, they invite, hey, come on in, like in Friends. Did they ever take their shoes off?
2: No, I don't think so.
1: Did they ever take their shoes? You know, like,
2: are you trying to do this, Chandler?
1: Yeah.
2: Could their shoes... Be more on. Anyways, there we go. That's a little observation. But that was Sabrina Carpenter, of course, and her latest song, which is called House Tour on Nile FM. We're doing a morning show brain teaser, and y'all are getting in touch and just blowing us out of the water with just how switched on you are mathematically and logically speaking.
1: Right? Seriously. Okay, yeah. So let me go through what the actual question is.
2: Yeah.
1: A grandmother is 9 times her granddaughter's age. In 3 years, she will be 7 times her age.
2: Mm-hmm.
1: So how old is each now?
2: Yeah, there you go. Mahmoud Haizam, we asked you to get in touch with both of the ages. Yes, you got that right. You got both of them right. Well done. Munzid, hello to you. You got all of the numbers right. You gave us their ages back then. You gave us their ages now. I love it. Love it. Great. Good job. Good job to you. Also, hello to Nadine Ahmed says, I think the grandmother is 54 and the granddaughter is 6 years old currently. Is that right?
1: No.
2: No. No.
1: I don't think so, no.
2: That's not the correct answer. But
1: that's almost like we would have to then work out if that is also a correct equation. But
2: No, the math doesn't math.
1: It's not mathing for our question.
2: No. Dennis, hello to you. You get the correct answer. Thank you for your message. Also, must say hello to Tuhi. Hello to you. Oh my goodness. He says, I can't believe I used to listen to you when I was at uni being stuck in the parking lot. And now I'm sending you a message taking my little daughter to Sahel.
1: Oh.
2: Yeah, full cycle, bro. Full cycle. Don't make me feel old, okay? I'll cry. I will cry. All right? Good morning. Thank you for being here. Hamad Ashour says, is it 36? No. What's 36 is the question.
1: No.
2: It's like, what is the meaning of life? Do you remember that from... The Hitchhiker's Guide to the Galaxy, like that's the question that they're trying to answer.
1: Yes,
2: and then the answer is like 64, something like that.
1: Something very not what you would think.
2: No, it's supposed to be funny. Yeah, for sure. Hassan Mansour, hello to you. You get in touch and you get the correct answer. Yes, and you say, but that's very old for the grandma.
1: It is actually. Yeah,
2: it is. It is old, but yeah. You got it right. Well done anyways. Keep the messages coming through. Let us know what you think the answer is to our morning show brain teaser, which goes like this.
1: Right then. So listen very carefully. A grandmother is 9 times her granddaughter's age, but in 3 years, she will be 7 times her age. So how old is each of them right now?
2: Get in touch. 015-5955-1042. A grandmother is 9 times her granddaughter's age. In 3 years, she will be 7 times older. 7 times her age, sorry. How old is each now? Let us know. More music?
1: Yeah, we are going to do some Taylor Swift. Fancy
2: that? Mm-hmm. Yeah. Well, yeah, always.
1: I knew it. I knew you.
2: Yeah, from Toy Story 5.
1: Yeah. Have you seen that yet?
2: No.
1: Okay.
2: I will, though, eventually, one day.
1: Yeah.
2: Inshallah.
1: Just before Toy Story 6 comes out.
2: Yeah, before one of us dies.
1: Yeah. Oh, now he's been all grumpy. Anyway, let's do Alex Warren, Fever Dream.
2: Yeah, I love that song.

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0: I knew you.
1: Taylor Swift there featuring Rob Stevens.
0: Good morning.
1: Yeah. Good morning. How's it going? We're doing the morning show brain teaser. It's the morning show. Hello. What is it?
0: The morning show brain teaser. I've got it here for you. So a grandmother is 9 times the granddaughter's age, or her granddaughter's age. In 3 years' time, she will be 7 times her age. So how old is each now?
1: Hello to Nadine Ahmed getting in touch. Yes. You said, wait, I think I got it because you got it wrong the first time, but you got it right. Well done, Nadine. Well done for not giving up on it and pushing through. Love it. Also, hello to Sarah Gado. Yeah, you get in touch with the correct answer as well. Thank you very much. Mo as well. You say, I heard it wrong the first time because you said 36 originally.
0: Yeah.
1: No, but you got it right the second time, Mo. Well done. Well done. Also, hello to Noor Ahmed, who gets it right this morning, gives us like the entire workings out, the ages now, the ages, the other ages as well in 3 years. So love it. Thank you, Noor. Well done to you. And then this is probably an awesome, awesome message. Okay, so you didn't answer our brain teaser, but we're still loving you, Hiba. Okay, so good morning. So there's a theory now that says that we should root for Argentina so Spain could win, since we have been rooting for all the other teams against Argentina and Argentina always wins. So maybe we should give that the shot.
0: See, that's the thing. Any team I've ever supported, they never...
1: Yeah, never won.
0: Yeah. Nah. Maybe I should root for the other team.
1: Yeah, that's what Hiba's saying, yeah. Right? And we were talking earlier about how like Thursday is really good for being like kind of like our brains like flatline. And so you're like, as for the flatlining, Thursday, I totally feel you. And on that note, can you play Anti-Morning Anthem if you know it? It totally describes my morning today. We hear, listen to this. It is epic. This is epic. This is probably one of the most epic songs I've ever heard.
0: It's my new favorite. Definitely.
1: We're going to play it.
0: It's Anti-Morning Anthem by Don't Be Mad.

0: hell alone.
1: I love that. I love
2: Me
1: that.
2: Too.
1: It's like my new favorite.
2: It's so good. It's so good. I would make it a ringtone if it wouldn't be kind of the antithesis of a ringtone. You know what I mean? Like, it'd be like kind of just working against the entire concept of it. But yeah, Munzer says, oh my gosh, anti-morning anthem sounds like AI. It does.
1: It
2: to
1: does.
2: To be honest. It might be.
1: I don't care.
2: Yeah, it's really good. It's really good. It's really funny. Anyways, thank you so much, Hiba, for requesting that. I think we all need to feel like we're seen and heard. And I think that song made us feel that.
1: Oh, my goodness. Anyway, right, so we're going to give you the answer for the Morning Show Brain Teaser in a while, but if you would like to have a good guessing at what it might be, I can tell you what the actual question,
2: what it is.
1: Yes, are you ready?
2: Yeah, let's do it.
1: A grandmother is 9 times her granddaughter's age, and in 3 years' time, she'll be 7... in 3 years, she'll be 7 times. So how old is each now?
2: Okay, there you go, get in touch.

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1: All right. Whoa. Good morning. Good morning. It's warm. I love when I typed into Google Cairo weather. It just said excessive heat. It said excessive heat. It's like, no, it's too hot. It's too hot. Just go home. 37 degrees is going to be the high for today, which is actually the coolest it's going to be for a while, just to keep that in perspective. Highs of 38 for tomorrow and for Saturday. By Sunday, we're up in the 40s, and it's going to stay there. It's going to stay between 40 to 42 for the rest of the coming week. So just enjoy the cooler temperatures now whilst we have them. That's my bit of advice to you.
2: Yes, sir.
1: Yeah, it's 25 degrees currently across the capital.
2: I just looked at the 14-day forecast.
1: I don't. Why look into the future?
2: Ah.
1: Yeah, excessive heat. Google was right.
2: No.
0: Wake up. Now, the morning show with Sally and Rob on Nile FM.
2: Wake up. Can we play the anti-morning anthem again?
1: No. That's it.
2: I liked it a lot.
1: It puts us in a state of like, okay, should we just go home? Should we just pack it up? All good. But it was a great request from Hiba who wanted to hear that this morning. Thank you for sharing that with us. We're doing the morning show brain teaser this morning.
2: Right, so it goes like this. A grandmother is 9 times her granddaughter's age. In 3 years' time.
1: She will be 7 times her age.
2: Yes.
1: How old is each now?
2: So, we didn't want the answer of the future. We wanted how old they are right now.
1: But if you gave us both as a bonus, we're good to go. And a lot of people have done that this morning, so that's great.
2: We'll give you an extra point.
1: Absolutely. Anna Maria, hello to you. You say the grandma is 54 now and her granddaughter is 6. In 3 years, the grandma will be 63 and the granddaughter will be 9.
2: Does that work?
1: No, I don't know. I don't think so. That's not our answer. That's not the answer we have. So I don't think so. Hello, however, to Hussein Al-Amin, who gets the correct answer. Well done to you. Hello to Abdul Karim, who says 63 and 7. It's not that. But it is time for us to reveal the answer to the brain teaser then. So just a recap. So a grandmother is 9 times her granddaughter's age. In 3 years, she will be 7 times her age. How old is she now? And the answer was? Do you want me to say it?
2: Yeah.
1: Okay. The granddaughter is 9 now, and the grandmother is 81. Okay, obviously, 9 multiplied by 9 is 81. And then in 3 years, the granddaughter will be 12, and the grandmother will be 84. And if you divide 84 by 12, that's 7. So it's 7 times. There you go. That's the workings
2: out. Easy math, of course.
1: Of course. Kind of. I would never get this, by the way. If it was up to me and a math test and life and death... Death it is. I don't think I'd be able to figure this one out.
2: This or life and death? You would choose death?
1: I wouldn't choose it. I think it would be bestowed upon me just due to a lack of competence.
2: Okay, fair enough. It's my turn today, isn't it?
1: It's your turn on The Real World.
2: Yes.
1: Okay, so this is where we select a movie or a TV show, and we give you some clues, and you've got to guess what it is from the clues. Yesterday, I featured Jurassic Park in honor of Sam Neill, who passed away earlier this week. And now it is time for Rob. He will be choosing a new movie or a series, and it'll be your job to guess what it is. Are you excited?
2: Yes, I am. Yeah,
1: do you know what you're doing?
2: I don't, and that's what I like about it more. So I will go and find something. Earlier on this week, I featured Abdul and Victoria.
1: Yeah, yes. Victoria and Abdul.
2: He came first. He was in the first... But when you're watching the movie, chronologically, he's in it first.
1: Technically, Victoria is way older than Abdul.
2: Yeah, no.
1: Abdul.
2: I'm in the actual... You know how, like, you've been watching in chronological order? You know,
1: no.
2: And TV shows and, like, sitcoms and stuff... When they do the cast, they always put it in the order of appearance.
1: Oh, like in the credits?
2: Yeah.
1: Oh, yeah.
2: Yeah.
1: Okay.
2: So you've been watching. Anyway, so it was Abdul first, then Victoria.
1: Okay, but the movie is called Victoria and Abdul, in case anyone does look it up.
2: Yeah. Great. I really want to watch that again. I haven't seen it for a couple of years.
1: It's really good.
2: So, I featured that earlier this week. What will I feature this week or today? Actually, I've got no idea because I haven't thought about it yet.
1: Yeah, see, it's anyone who thinks that, you know, this is like a very organic show, y'all. All right, everyone's like, oh, I've spoken to people who've talked to me about, you know, being on the radio. I'm like, oh, you know, so the scripts. I'm like, scripts? You think this is scripted? You think how we talk and how we mess up, it's scripted?
2: Think of it this way. So, you know, when you go out with your friends, you don't take a script with you to talk or an agenda. You just talk naturally amongst yourselves.
1: We just chit-chat. We have a loose idea of where we're going, but then we kind of, you help us get there.
2: All we know is that we do finish at 10.
1: Well, that's, yeah, if you say so. Yeah, exactly. Okay. Me and Rob are no longer manacled together.
2: What?
1: Manacled.
2: Manacled?
1: Yeah.
2: I don't know what that means. Anyway, right, here's your boozy and highway. We've got Bella Porch on the way as well. It's 8.05 on this Thursday morning. What are you saying?
1: I'm saying let's do the music. Music is awesome. Music wakes us up. Good morning. If you have any requests, let us know.

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1: I've always said dancing doesn't wait till midnight. 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

0: Tame Impala and Jenny, of course, that Dracula, the remix.
1: Yeah, Dracula, loving that. Really, really good. Good morning, good morning. Thursday's finally here, y'all. It's happened. The weekend is nigh.
0: The weekend is nigh.
1: Yeah. I'm here to help people get through the week and then also teach them a little bit of English.
0: I've noticed. Me too. I like it.
1: I love it.
0: Yes.
1: Anyways, yeah. So I've always been like annoying like that. My sister's always like, why don't you just talk properly? Like,
0: what does that mean?
1: I'm just like, you know, like, well, who talks like that? My sister sometimes will just like listen to me and be like, okay, Oscar Wilde. I'm just like, okay, just, I like English. I like language. I think it's a beautiful thing to be.
0: Can you do like Shakespearean English?
1: I like, no. I have some stuff memorized.
0: A doth not interesteth you.
1: No, that's also not English, by the way. Anyway,
0: yeah, I know.
1: No, yeah. Hark, what light through yonder window breaks? It is the what was it, something? It is the moon, and Juliet is the sun. Something like that. I have bits of Romeo and Juliet, like, memorized by heart.
0: Okay, good.
1: I didn't have friends growing up.
0: I wonder why.
1: No, I love, honestly, though, I genuinely love literature. I think it's a beautiful thing. And I think taking the time to like read and actually like pick up books and stuff like that, I really don't want to see that become something of the past. I think people need to actively encourage it more.
0: Yes.
1: Yeah.
0: So remember, kids, read books.
1: Yeah.
0: Put your screens down.
1: And then you'll say something like, the weekend is nigh, like me.
0: Yes.
1: You'll be cool.
0: You'll be cool like Sally one day.
1: Two words that have never been put in the same sentence.
0: Unless it's winter time.
1: Oh, yeah. At which point, I'm just saying, I'm freezing, not just cool. Anyway.
0: I'm toying between two different options. That's all I can say.
1: This is for the real world where Rob has to select a movie, a single movie, not one of two, to be able to give you some clues so that you can guess. So, I mean, anything I can do to help?
0: Yes, you can sit there and come out with random phrases every so often.
1: I'll say, hey, that's what they pay me for. Yeah,
0: exactly. Okay, so we'll do that very soon. In the meantime, we've got Dean Lewis on the way, Ellie Goulding as well, classic from her. Right now, though, Paul Russell, Eat, Pray, Love. Yeah.

0: Dean Lewis and Poison.
1: Yeah. So it's a depressing song for sure, but I do love me some Dean Lewis. He's definitely the soundtrack to my depression when it comes up. He actually released, also I was telling you this yesterday, he did Smells Like Teen Spirit. He has a version of that which he's just released
0: as well.
1: Sounded
0: really good.
1: Really very, it's like piano, it's acoustic, and it sounds like Dean Lewis, but of course you know the original Nirvana song. And it's just like, oh, I love it when artists take songs that are classic but make them their own. I think, of course, the one that I always think of is Disturbed and Sound of Silence.
0: Yes.
1: You know, of course, the original one, Paul Simon, you know, Art and Garfunkel.
0: Yep.
1: Art and Garfunkel, is that the correct? No, Art Garfunkel and Paul Simon. So Simon and Garfunkel, that's the one.
0: Yeah, yeah.
1: Yeah, that was
0: the other way.
1: Yeah, my gosh, my brain. Yeah, so that obviously that song is wonderful and incredible, but then, you know, yeah, or I Will Always Love You by Dolly Parton originally, and then Whitney Houston made it what it was.
0: Yeah, there's also... There's The Who. Is it Behind These Blue Eyes?
1: When Limp Bizkit did it?
0: Yeah.
1: Behind Blue Eyes.
0: Yeah, Behind Blue Eyes. And yeah. They did their own version of it. And I was like, oh, I love both.
1: Do you know what movie that was for? Do you remember?
0: No.
1: It was Gothica with Halle Berry.
0: No way.
1: Yeah.
0: Oh, I remember. That was a weird movie.
1: That was a weird movie. I remember watching it in Egypt, actually, in the cinema.
0: Something to do with Underneath the Garden Shed or something.
1: I don't remember that. Yeah. I just remember it was kind of scary. And it was definitely not the kind of movie that I would have watched voluntarily. But I watched it with friends. Yeah.
0: Oh, that, back when you used to go to the cinema with friends?
1: Oh, yeah. Well, you know, I was young and stupid. I didn't realize. I didn't know that cinema was much better enjoyed alone.
0: Now, I do have a clip of a movie, but I've just looked at the waveform and it looks like there's massive chunks of it missing. So it might be corrupt. So I might need to reload that. But after going through a series of, what, 3 or 4 different movies?
1: Rob's gone through a couple and most, I was like, oh, what is this? I don't know what this is. And then, yeah, but some of them are interesting, but I just don't think they're very popular.
0: Yeah.
1: Yeah.
0: And ironically, there was one movie that I was going to pick, which was called All the Money in the World.
1: Yeah.
0: And you were like, oh, I've read the story of this only yesterday.
1: Yeah, it's so weird. It came up on my social media yesterday. It's this incredible story, incredible in the most horrifying sense. But yeah, All the Money in the World is a film by Ridley Scott, and it stars Christopher Plummer, you know, Mark Wahlberg. It's an incredible cast. But basically, it follows a particular billionaire whose son gets...
0: Grandson
1: gets kidnapped by the Italian mob, and they ask him for a ransom, and he flat out refuses because... He says he's got a big family, and if they do that with one,
0: I've got other grandchildren.
1: Well, it's fine. And if they do that with one, then you know there's no stop. They'll just continue to kidnap more, and then it'll bankrupt him basically. And it's the story of like how, yeah, it's pretty graphic and pretty awful, but it's actually based on a true story. It was a man called Getty.
0: Yeah,
1: Paul Getty.
0: As in
1: J. Paul Getty.
0: As in the images.
1: Yeah. Yeah, John Paul Getty III was the grandson of the oil tycoon J. Paul Getty, who was kidnapped in Rome. So yeah, it's a true story. It's amazing, in the most horrific way. But Anyways, it just kind of blew my mind that I read that story yesterday, and you selected that today. It's not like a mainstream film either.
0: No. So I've decided with a particular thing. But like I said, the waveform is a bit corrupt. So what we'll do? How about some Ellie Goulding?
1: Yeah.
0: Love Me Like You Do?
1: From 50 Shades of Grey.
0: Yeah. Oh, from another movie. Okay. Right, let's do it then. And we've got Dominic Thicke on the way as well with Baby Doll.
1: Fight.

0: It's haunting.
1: Yeah, I love the song so much. Disturbed and Sound of Silence. Playing that this morning for Nabina Abu Ghanem, who requested it. So good. Judy as well, loving it this morning. Sent us a little gift there. And one of Kermit the Frog freaking out a little bit. So I love it. Sound of Silence, indeed.
0: It's such a great version of that song.
1: So beautiful. So, so beautiful. So thank you for that request. Perfect for Thursday. Must say hello this morning to Zahloul as well. Says, happy birthday to the sweetest mom of Salim and Nadia. Wishing you a year full of love, peace, good health, and every beautiful thing your heart wishes for. Aww. Happy birthday with all my love. That's so sweet, Zahloul. Happy birthday to Salim and Nadia. We don't actually know her name. Oh. But happy birthday. I hope you have the most wonderful day, week, month, year to come. And yeah, God bless you all. What a lovely message.
0: Oh, bless you.
1: Yeah.
0: When I was, I think it was about 9, I wrote to my local radio station.
1: Yeah.
0: They did this thing called Red Rose of the Day.
1: Okay.
0: So I wrote a letter.
1: Yeah.
0: You know, no email and stuff like that.
1: No, back in 1700.
0: Yeah, exactly. Yeah. I sent a slate with some chalk written on it. And I wrote to the radio station nominating my mum.
1: Aw.
0: And I didn't even put her name.
1: Oh, you didn't?
0: No.
1: Did they select you?
0: Yeah, they did, yeah.
1: Oh, so, my gosh.
0: There was a recording of it, but I've probably thrown it away. I wish I hadn't now, but
1: yeah.
0: I was like, oh, yeah, no, but I need to tape over it with my favourite song from Paula Abdul. And they called my mum live on the radio. And
1: That's really nice.
0: She was, like, downstairs on the ironing something. And my dad was upstairs, and he recorded it for me. And she got nominated for the Red Rose of the Day, and they sent her a red rose.
1: That's really nice.
0: Yeah.
1: And you didn't bother to give them her name?
0: No.
1: It's my mum.
0: So I'd like
1: she
0: to nominate...
1: She doesn't have a name.
0: Yeah. She's my mum. Mums don't have names.
1: It's so funny. Like, when I was young as well, I used to always think that, like, my parents' lives started when I was born. Like, I had no concept of the fact that they had any kind of life or existence beyond me.
0: Yeah.
1: And I remember, like, seeing pictures of my parents as well, like, when they were young. And I just remember feeling, like, really disconnected from it. Like, what? That is so weird.
0: Yeah, who are you?
1: Yeah, obviously life started when I was born. Your life was not a thing before I was born.
0: Yeah. Your job is to be with my parents.
1: Literally. It's so interesting, though. I think a lot of kids feel that way. They don't have that concept of the parents actually being their own people beforehand.
0: Or being their age at some point.
1: Yeah, or not even being together. Like, especially if your parents, you know, if you grow up in a house where, like, obviously your mom and dad are around and stuff like that, it's very hard for you to imagine a world where they were not always together, like, living in one house. You know what I mean? Like,
0: yeah.
1: It's a very weird thing to think that, oh, once upon a time, you guys didn't know each other?
0: Yeah.
1: What? That's weird. Yeah. So, I don't know.
0: You've always been together.
1: Yeah. Also, Zahloul says her name is Henedi.
0: Aw.
1: Henedi, happy birthday. Aywa. Woot, woot, woot, woot.
0: Happy birthday. And it's the weekend as well, so you get to celebrate all weekend long.
1: Zahloul, you better do something special. I'm telling you now.
0: Yep.
1: Henedi, if he doesn't, I'll come for him.
0: Yep.
1: You tell me. All right.
0: You've been told, and trust me, that was a very nicely wrapped.
1: Worded, yeah.
0: Nicely wrapped and worded and presented threat. Anyway, are you ready for some clips?
1: Let's do it. We're doing It's the Real World Time.
0: Oh, Real World Time now, is it?
1: We have to change it up. We have to. Otherwise,
0: it's
1: it gets
0: the real world. The real world. Ding, ding, ding, ding, ding, ding, ding.
1: Just go home now.
0: Yeah, I like it. All that effort we put into it. Right, are you ready for clip number one?
1: Let's do it.
2: Wow. They're doing Hat Shop.
3: When's the last time we ever got to play that?
4: Remember when she played House?
2: I liked House.
4: Those were the days.
2: It was basic. You made a house, you lived in it, done.
5: That's the third time you haven't been picked this week.
6: I don't know. I don't keep count.
5: Oh, you don't have to. I'll do it for you.
6: Okay. I get it. It's been a while.
5: Oh, looky there. You got your first dust bunny.
0: So, what is the movie?
1: Get in touch and let us know. We're going to have to be very specific this morning.
0: Yes.
1: Very, very specific. No generalizations.
0: I want exactly which one.
1: Yeah, there you go. Hello to Ashraf, who was like, I hope I didn't miss the first clue to the real world.
0: Yeah.
1: You didn't. That was the first clue, Ashraf. So, let us know what you think the movie is this morning. Thank you very much to everyone getting in touch with messages, by the way. Just want to say hello to each and every one of you. Hello to Iman listening in. You want to hear... Oh, you're saying adding to the list of epic covers, Running Up That Hill and Mad World.
0: Ooh.
1: Absolutely. Could not agree more. Hello to Zaru as well, getting in touch. And hello to Zainab Adbouli as usual, saying, I love the Sound of Silence. Perfect before the weekend. Didn't hear it for a while.
0: Yes. Tohi has got the right answer and exactly which one it is as well.
1: Yes.
0: Everyone
1: well done.
0: Else, everyone else, you've just been too generic. You need to tell us exactly which one it is.
1: Exactly. We want dates, times, places, alibis, the whole
0: characters, we want the actors, the voice actors, and how many people watched it at the test screening.
1: Yeah, exactly. Without that, it's wrong.
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0: Given the weekend, maybe it will be.
1: Yeah.
0: My body isn't ready. Somber here on The Morning Show.
1: Yeah, good morning. Hello, we're doing The Real World. Yeah.
0: Yeah.
1: Rob's already given us one clue, but I think we'll do a recap and then we're going to read out the answers. Is that right?
0: Yes, and I need you to be very specific.
1: Yes, that's the only little bit of the hint of a clue that we're going to give you.
0: Okay, so here is the clip that you've already heard. Repeat it.
2: Wow. They're doing Hat Shop.
3: When's the last time we ever got to play that?
4: Remember when she played House?
2: I liked House.
4: Those were the days.
2: It was basic. You made a house, you lived in it, done.
5: That's the third time you haven't been picked this week.
6: I don't know. I don't keep count.
5: Oh, you don't have to. I'll do it for you.
6: Okay. I get it. It's been a while.
5: Oh, looky there. You got your first dust bunny.
0: Oh, dust bunnies.
1: Yeah. There you go. What is that? What is that movie? We want you to get in touch. 015-5955-1042. And yes, be super specific. Malek Hanafi, you get the correct movie. Not quite the correct part, though.
0: Yes.
1: Yes. Also, hello to Hassan Helmi. Same thing. Same thing, right movie, not quite this right, not the right one. Ahmed Khaira just lists all of them.
0: Yep.
1: So one of them is right, but the first one you gave us was correct. So well done, Ahmed. Thank you very much for that. Ashraf, almost there, not quite. Almost. Also, hello to, let's see, Ahmed Hisham, who says, good morning, guys. Hope you have a great day today. I knew it from the first clue. You get the overall series of films, but you get specific, super specific, okay?
0: The next one I'd like to do.
1: Go on, then.
0: Amr. Did I say it right?
1: No.

0: Go again. Yalla.
1: Amr.
0: Amr.
1: Amr.
0: Yes, you have to like Amr Diab. Amr.
1: Amr.
0: Yes, there you go.
1: Okay, Amr.
0: Yes.
1: You got the right, what?
0: Tahrug.
1: Tahrug.
0: Yes.
1: Okay. Isn't that I've said his first name?
0: Yeah.
1: What did I change his name?
0: Andy Smith.
1: Andy Smith.
0: Yeah. That's his call center name. Amr, you get the correct answer. Well done. Hector, spot on. You get the exact one. Well done to you as well. What are you giggling about over
1: That's
0: there?
1: His call center name.
0: It's true. I would give Rob a minute.
1: That is quite funny.
0: Hey, I'm here all week. Alia Muhammad, you get the correct movie and the part as well. Hello also this morning to Nabila Abu Ghanem, who gets the correct answer. Noor Hossam, yes, well done, but no, not the correct part. Keep guessing.
1: Okay, so shall I do another clip? I mean, yeah. I only got three in total, so I can do one at the top of the hour.
0: Okay.
1: So what I'm going to do is I'll play you this again.
2: Wow, they're doing that shop.
3: When's the last time we ever got to play that?
4: Remember when she played house?
3: I liked house.
4: Those were the days.
3: It was basic. You made a house, you lived in it, done.
5: That's the third time you haven't been picked this week.
6: I don't know, I don't keep count.
5: Oh, you don't have to. I'll do it for you.
6: Okay. I get it. It's been a while.
5: Oh, looky there. You got your first dust bunny.
1: So, what is that movie, please? And like Sally was saying,
0: yeah,
1: you've got to be exact with the which
0: part?
1: With which one it is.
0: Yeah, exactly. Hello, Tamer Ghanemi, getting the correct overall series of films, but no, not the correct part. Keep guessing. Also, hello to Abdullah. Wishing you a lovely weekend as well, my friend. Good morning to you. Have a guess. Have a guess, Yella. You're typing. I'm sure it'll come through eventually.
1: Okay. So, like I said, I've got three clips in total, and then I'm going to reveal what it is in the next hour.
0: Yeah. Abdullah got it right. Well done.
1: Nice one. Okay.
0: Nice one.
1: It's 8:54 right now. There's you, Bella Kay. I love it.

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1: That was Carly Rae Jeppers, that was, and a brand new song, which I actually quite like.
2: Yeah, it's called Wires, right? On Wires.
1: Yeah, On Wires.
2: All right, there you go. Yeah. There you go. Carly Rae, well done. Coming back in style. All right, so we are doing the weather right now. Highs of 37, which is hot, but not as hot as it's going to be, so there's that. I know. Cry. That's exactly what I'm going to be doing all weekend. We're going to have highs of about 38 for Friday and Saturday, and then by Sunday, just for the beginning of the new week, we're going to be hit with 41 degree temperatures as the high. 41 for Sunday, 40 for Monday. Are you hyperventilating already over there?
3: Scorchio.
1: It's going to be too hot.
2: It's going to be a lot. And also Wednesday, Thursday, we're all the way up to 42. So definitely huge heat wave on the way, you guys. Make sure that you keep that in mind. Service your air conditioning over the weekend. Make sure your cars are good to go. No issues.
1: If you want me to come around and fix it for you, I can do that.
2: I'm okay. Mine works fine. Thanks very much, though.
1: I did fix mine.
2: Oh, congratulations. Mabruk. That's good. That's good. Famous last words. If it breaks next week, I'll cry with laughter.
1: Oh, yours or mine?
2: Yours. Yeah. Anyways, 26 degrees is the current temperature.
1: Yeah, it's going to be warm.
2: Yeah. Wake up.
0: Now, the morning show with Sally and Rob on Nile FM. Wake up.
1: Right then, 9:02 is Thursday morning. Can I get some round of applause, please? Thank you very much.
2: A single clap in the middle of an empty room.
1: Yes! There you are. See, they never let me down. Never let me down.
2: Yeah.
1: Undermine. You're looking good today. I love what you're wearing. That's a bit of an adventurous outfit for the temperatures.
2: Are you okay from Delululand over there? Do you want to come back join us on planet Earth?
1: No, hang on. Right, guys, that's enough. Thank you.
2: Yeah, the imaginary friends, chill out, because we have the real world to do right now.
1: Which isn't real at all, but anyway. Anyway, so what I'm going to do is I'm going to play you an extra clip, but after this.
2: We're going to do a recap?
4: Yes, please.
2: Okay.
1: So,
2: a recap of the first clip, and then I'll read out the answers. How about that?
1: Here we go, then. Right, so this is the first clip, and you do need to listen very carefully, because there is some signs in there, and a voice you might be able to recognize if you kind of were thinking...
2: Stop giving out clues.
5: Wow, they're doing that shop.
6: When's the last time we ever got to play that?
7: Remember when she played House?
6: I liked House.
7: Those were the days.
6: It was basic. You made a house, you lived in it, done.
8: That's the third time you haven't been picked this week.
9: I don't know, I don't keep count.
8: Oh, you don't have to. I'll do it for you.
9: Okay, I get it. It's been a while.
10: Oh, looky there. You got your first dust bunny.
1: Right, so that was the first clip.
2: Yeah, hello to Ashraf getting the correct answer. Well done, dude. Well done. Also this morning, hello to Omar and Morsi getting the correct movies wrong film, wrong, specific part.
1: Oh, no.
2: Yeah. Sarah, yes. You're like, is it at least this? Yes, you got the whole world of the films correct, yes.
1: Oh, nice.
2: Well done. Hello to Hassan Helmi. Originally going for the wrong one, and then I think you'll just guess until you get the right one. It is the right one that you guessed, so well done. let's see who else here this morning. Taki Abdeen, hello. You say, I think it's this, and you get it right. So I'm not sure which one it is. Maybe this?
1: Oh my goodness.
2: And then he said, I think it's this character speaking. A bear.
1: Yeah.
2: Yeah. All right, yeah. Yes, but it's not the correct part.
1: I've got a message here that apparently I have to read out.
2: Okay, go on then.
1: There's no name on it, but it just says, please can you give a shout out to my brother-in-law? Amr Darag. Did I say
2: no,
1: it right?
2: No, who's Darag? What are you talking about? Dahrug.
1: See the one or the other. Anyway, just say afterwards, a.k.a. Andy Smith.
2: Manara Ateya, hello to you. Yes, go on then. Amr Dahrug. Go on. Come on, you can do it. We're making Amr the most famous man in Cairo right now. Go on.
1: Amr.
2: No.
1: Amr.
2: Yeah, close enough.
1: Amr.
2: Yes.
1: Dahrug.
2: No, why are you not pronouncing the H? It's not one or the other. Oh, man. Chawegas, y'all. What can you do?
1: Listen, I can do the kha. I can do the ayn. I can do the...
2: You can't do the ayn, though. Ayn is amr.
1: Ayn. Okay. Oh, it's the other thing I can't do is the cough.
2: Cough is hard.
1: Cough.
2: I've told you this before. The tih, toh, kef, cough. Those are hard letters to do for someone who's an English speaker.
1: Cough.
2: Yeah, well, that's close enough.
1: Cough.
2: Okay, you just keep doing that for a while. And we'll
1: someone will bring me some medicine.
2: Yeah, so exactly. Eventually, you'll be fine. Mo, hello to you. Getting the correct answer spot on, correct part and everything. Hello to Ahmed Gamel. It says, my son Esir says hi. He recognized the character right away.
1: Yes.
2: You guys get it completely right. Well done. That's really, really good, you guys. And also, hello to Noor. It says, wait, it's this, right? Yes, and then you say, wait, is it correct? Because I left for work. We'll message you.
1: Yep.
2: All good, all good.
1: Okay, so number two?
2: Yes, clip number two.
1: Clip number two. Here it is.
3: Oh, Bonnie, that is so clever.
4: Hello, I'm Forky. Nice to meet you.
3: Well, hello, Forky. It's nice to meet you. I'm Miss Wendy.
4: Forky.
11: Oh, wow.
3: That is so cool.
4: I finished kindergarten.
11: No, that was just orientation.
12: But for being such a brave girl, we have a surprise for you.
4: What is it?
12: Since school doesn't start for another week, we are going on a road trip.
4: Can I bring Forky?
11: Of course you can.
4: Yay!
1: So there you go. That is the second clip. But there's some big clues in there. I'm not allowed to talk anymore.
2: Yeah, no, you're not allowed to. You'll give away the whole thing, to be honest. Yes, but hello to Dunya Al-Maghrabi, getting the correct world of movies. We want to be more specific, though. Hello to Yumna, getting the right world of movies, wrong part. Also, hello to Zaina Madbouli, getting it spot on. Well done, Zaina.
1: Nice
2: well
1: one,
2: done
1: Zaina.
2: To you.
1: Yeah.
2: All right, and we have a message from Alia Muhammad, who says, can you please play Never Be the Same by Camila Cabello?
1: Yeah, I can, yeah.
2: We can do that for you, Alia. Good morning. Thank you for your message. Keep the messages coming through, by the way. Let us know what you think the movie is. 015-5955-1042. Be super specific. And yeah, we can't wait to hear from you. And if your name starts with Ayn particularly, please get in touch. I'm enjoying this. Getting rubbed to read out the the messages. So any Ali's, Alia's, Amr's.
1: Amrit.
2: Yeah. Let's do it.
1: Thanks. Whatever. Anyway, Camila Cabello. It's Camila Cabello. It does say, I think in her bio, it's not Camilla.
2: Well, I mean, it's a Spanish name, so. Yeah. Anyway.
1: It's another name I can't say properly of, obviously.

0: Nico and Vince right there, Am I Wrong? Hope you're enjoying the tunes. We also played you Hush by Ellie Goulding and Muse, their new song. Loving that. So good. So, so good.
1: I refuse to be,
0: Yes?
1: I refuse to be mocked.
0: You're not being mocked. You're being tested.
1: Yes.
0: It's not about being mocked. Not in the slightest. It's about seeing how proficient you are at pronouncing Arabic letters. I mean, let's face it. You spent a lot of time in this part of the world. Lot of time.
1: Yes, but do you know what my job is? Oh, here it is. To speak English on the radio.
0: Yeah, but you don't speak English in the streets. So, you know what?
1: I don't go to the streets. I stay in my house and I hang out with myself.
0: I fear people.
1: Although I did meet Abdullah the other day.
0: Yes. Hello to you, Abdullah. Who actually is the only one actually jumping to your defense this morning. Says, I believe that Rob struggles with only a few ayn sounds, mainly Amr. The rest he says almost correctly. So almost. Don't be too harsh on him, Sally. Yeah. He's still learning.
1: Yeah, see? Me and Abdullah, we go way back to last weekend when we met.
0: Yeah.
1: And,
0: except you said Abdullah wrong.
1: Abdullah.
0: Abdullah.
1: Yeah, Abdullah.
0: Not Abdullah.
1: Yeah, Abdullah.
0: Okay. Yeah. Well, there you go. Anyways, you're getting lots of messages this morning for the real world. Mm-mm. Come on, you got to sing it. It's your movie.
1: Yeah.
0: Wow. Okay, then.
1: It's good.
0: Are you going to sulk because you can't pronounce letters?
1: Yes.
0: Surely.
1: Yes.
0: Surely. How is that everyone else's fault? Okay. Silent treatment. Perfect for the radio. Awesome. All right, let's do the clips then, and we'll get to your answers. We have a couple more tests for Rob. Don't worry, I see your messages.
1: Yes, I've seen them too. Anyway, right, so clip number one was...
2: Wow, they're doing that shop.
3: When's the last time we ever got to play that?
4: Remember when she played House?
2: I liked House.
4: Those were the days.
2: It was basic. You made a house, you lived in it, done.
5: That's the third time you haven't been picked this week.
6: I don't know, I don't keep count.
5: Oh, you don't have to. I'll do it for you.
6: Okay, I get it. It's been a while.
7: Oh, looky there. You got your first dust bunny.
1: Okay, so that was the first clip that you've already heard. There was also another clip, and there's a brand new clip you haven't heard yet.
8: Hello, I'm Forky. Nice to meet you.
9: Well, hello, Forky. It's nice to meet you. I'm Miss Wendy.
8: Mom, Dad, look what I made. His name is Forky.
1: Oh, wow.
9: That is so cool.
8: I finished kindergarten.
9: No, that was just orientation.
10: But for being such a brave girl, we have a surprise for you.
8: What is it?
10: Since school doesn't start for another week, we are going on a road trip.
8: Can I bring Forky?
9: Of course you can.
8: Yay!
1: I finished kindergarten. It was literally just one day.
0: A single day. Yeah. Hello to Waleed, who says Forky was a dead giveaway.
1: Yeah, and it is.
0: You get it right. Well done, Waleed. Thank you for your message. Judy says, well, guess the right movies. It says, I don't know which one, though. It's okay. Keep guessing.
1: If you would also like to tell me what your feelings about Forky were, because I honestly, out of all of these movies, I love them, but this... just seemed like, what is this?
0: Yeah,
1: it's
0: yeah.
1: just weird.
0: Well, Almuda Morsi says, oh, it's this part because of Forky.
1: Yeah.
0: Okay, got you. All right, hello to, let's see who else got the correct answer. Yumna is going for the wrong part, but you got the right movie. Marmar getting spot on. Good morning to you as well. Look at you go. High five. Hello to Khalid as well, who I'm running late for work, but I guess it's this movie. I don't remember which part, though. Also, I know my name is Khalid Hilmi, but my family name is El Afifi. Let's see Rob try.
1: That's easy. El Afifi.
0: El Afifi.
1: Afifi.
0: Go on then.
1: El Afifi.
0: You're not doing the El A. You're doing El
1: A. Khalid.
0: Yes, Khalid is good.
1: Khalid.
0: El. Hilmi.
1: Hilmi.
0: Hilmi.
1: Hilmi. Hilmi.
0: El Afifi.
1: El Afifi.
0: Close enough. All right. Well done, Rob. Well done.
1: And there's another one here. Is it Talki?
0: Talki. Or it's Talki. It's I think it's like a cough. Yeah. So it says
1: coffee.
0: If you get Talki.
1: Talki.
0: Yeah, close enough. I'll give it to you. That one's really hard.
1: Donkey.
0: Yeah, he says, if you get the pronunciation right, I'll be extremely ecstatic. But thank you very much for all of your messages. Definitely putting a smile on my face this morning. Let's see who else got the correct answer this morning. Marmar, you get the correct answer. Spot on. Well done to you. Also, hello this morning to M, getting the right series of movies. You don't know the exact one. That's the one we want. Hello to Nuh Fued, Rola's son, who got it spot on as well. Well done to you. Well done.
1: Judy's Googled it. Which is fine.
0: Judy, you've been Googling them for a while now. We're going to have to put a limit on you. Okay?
1: But I think it's because she's finished school now for the year. Right?
0: Who, Judy?
1: Yeah, she's like, yeah. She's been working hard.
0: Yeah.
1: And now she's just relying on research.
0: But she should be catching up on movies, surely. Like, that should be, like, the thing now. Oh, yeah, now that you've got not a lot going on.
1: Now you've got nothing else to do.
0: Exactly. Also, hello to this person who gets the right series of movies. We don't have your name. 939 is the end of your number. Hello to Hazem as well, wishing you a wonderful weekend. The answer is... Forky made it obvious. You got it right as well. Well done.
1: See, there's clues there. You just got to listen.
0: So many. Right. Shireen Ashraf, you get the correct world of films. You say it's my nephew's favorite movie, but you don't get the right part. So try again. Try again. Okay. And also, Taki gets back in touch. Says, this is amazing. You got it perfectly right. Most people here in Egypt don't get it right. Mm-hmm. So there you go, Rob.
1: Alhamdulillah. Right then, you ready for the
0: third and final clip. I just want to say hi to Nuh Fued, who says you made him smile on his way to kindergarten.
1: Aww.
0: Isn't that sweet?
1: Aww.
0: You ready? Hi, guys. Yeah, let's do it.
8: Forky? Where are you, Forky? There you are. I thought I'd lost you, silly.

0: No. Big girl scary.
1: Like I said before, Bonnie's not scary. She loves you, and you need to...
2: He keeps on trying to run away.
3: Yeah. Oh, well. Oh, well, hello to Judy, who says, it's true. I need to increase my movie knowledge. Thank you for that. Keep the answers coming through. Let us know which series or world of movies is it, and what exactly is the part? Which part of the series is what we want to know. Get in touch on WhatsApp.
2: 015-595-1042. That's the bit I'm allowed to say.
3: What do you mean you're allowed to say?
2: Because I wanted to say, like, because, you know, there's only five and nine. So.
3: Well, he can't help himself. He cannot help himself, ladies and gentlemen. He cannot. The oversharer in him,
2: it's like the gift that keeps on giving.
3: No, it's not a gift. It's like a curse. It's like,
2: why?
3: Because sometimes less is more, Rob. Less is more. Just put it that way. All right, let's keep it going. Let's keep it moving, y'all.
2: Let's do Miley Cyrus and Malibu, which was a request this morning.
3: Yes, it was. We had that request come through this morning from, where are you? Can you see it?
2: Yeah, it's Tuchi.
3: Oh, yes, Tuchi, you wanted to hear it. Yeah, we can do that for you.
2: We'll do it next. Come on.
4: Yeah. I'm going to be right back.
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0: two.
1: I love this song. And Meghan Trainor, of course. I just feel like Meghan Trainor, Me Too, same initials.
0: Oh, yeah.
1: I don't know why that's important or irrelevant or something that anyone should notice ever in the history of noticing things. But apparently it's something that my brain went, oh, light bulb.
0: Yeah.
1: So there you go. Not everyone knows, too.
0: It's nice. I mean, I do find that mostly radio is full of useless information. Hey, did you know this? And did you know that? But how many more answers have we got for the order?
1: We got lots of answers. Can we do a quick recap in case anyone wants to get in touch with a last minute answer? Are you just singing by yourself over Real World? Yeah.
0: I'm doing like the bed, so like you can talk and I'll be Real World.
1: Okay, by the way, if anyone doesn't understand the radio lingo, the bed is the music that you play in the background.
0: Yes, your voice lies on it.
1: Yes. Thank you very much. Yes, 015-5955-1042. Get in touch. Last minute answers. What is the movie? We're going to do a recap of all the clips right now before I read out the final few answers. Go.
2: Wow. They're doing that shop.
3: When's the last time we ever got to play that?
4: Remember when she played House?
2: I liked House.
4: Those were the days.
2: It was basic. You made a house, you lived in it, done.
5: That's the third time you haven't been picked this week.
6: I don't know. I don't keep count.
5: Oh, you don't have to. I'll do it for you.
6: Okay. I get it. It's been a while.
5: Oh, looky there. You got your first dust bunny.
0: Right, so that was the first clip, and there were three in total. Here's two.
7: Hello, I'm Forky. Nice to meet you.
8: Well, hello, Forky. It's nice to meet you. I'm Miss Wendy.
7: Mom, Dad, look what I made. His name is Forky.
6: Oh, wow.
8: That is so cool.
7: I finished kindergarten.
8: No, that was just orientation.
9: But for being such a brave girl, we have a surprise for you.
7: What is it?
9: Since school doesn't start for another week, we are going on a road trip.
7: Can I bring Forky?
8: Of course you can.
7: Yay!
0: That was a dead giveaway for some people.
1: Yeah, for sure. I think so, too. But there was one more clip.
7: Forky? Where are you, Forky? There you are. I thought I'd lost you, silly.

0: No. Big girl's scary.
1: Like I said before, Bonnie's not scary. She loves you, and you need to...
2: And that's all three.
3: Yeah, there you go. That was the three clips that Rob selected for you, handpicked, in fact, to help you guess what the movie is. We said we wanted you to be very specific. We didn't just want you to say what the world of movies was, but actually the exact part. Hello to Sema Rifai, getting the correct answer and the correct part. Exactly. Well done to you. Also, hello to Miriam. Same thing. Spot on. Well done to you as well. Hello this morning as well. Ooh, it's jumping all over the place. Maya, you got in touch with the right world of movies, but not quite the right part. So thank you for your message. Hello to Samah, getting the correct answer. Well done. Yomna, hello to you as well. Getting the right world of movies. Good morning. Let's see. Someone says Rise of the Guardians. That's architect Ismet.
2: It's not.
3: No.
2: But we have got the correct answer from Aya.
3: Yes, Aya, you get the correct answer as well. Well done to you. Thank you very much to everyone who got in touch with their guesses. The answer was...
2: Toy Story 4.
3: Toy Story 4, exactly. Yeah. So it wasn't enough to say Toy Story. A lot of people were between Toy Story 3 and 4.
2: Yeah.
3: I found the majority of the answers were there, but it was 4. So yeah, congratulations. Well done to you if you guessed that.
2: I'm going to ask Google if Forky is in 5.
3: Okay, that.
2: That was a weird thing to say, wasn't it?
3: It is a very strange thing to ask. But weirder things have been asked on Google, so let's not go down that rabbit hole.
2: Is Forky in Toy Story 5? Because if he is, I'm not watching it. And yes, he is.
3: Okay, go well. Tough times. Ali Abdel Nasser as well. Hello to you. You got the correct answer. A late response, but thank you for your message regardless. Also, Siraj, you wanted to hear Bruno Mars and Risk It All.
2: Yeah. Okay, can we do that after... Okay, all right, talk amongst yourselves.
3: Rob is going to sort things out. We do have a lot of great songs on the way, like the one coming up straight away is Marshmello and Kelsey Ballerini.
2: Yeah, so we'll play that, and then guess what? We've got Risk It All afterwards.
3: Oh, yay!

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0: Go on, BM, singing your little heart out.
1: Yeah.
0: Just like I was a minute ago, and then yeah. Sally put her headphones on.
1: It was pretty bad, y'all. You know in The Little Mermaid when the seagull is squawking?
0: Yeah.
1: Do you remember that? When he's just like, yeah, I know what to, like, I'm going to do the romantic music for Ariel and Eric.
0: Yeah.
1: And goes, wah, wah, wah, wah, wah, wah. And then Sebastian comes and smacks him. That's kind of how I felt.

0: big a loaf. It was huge.
1: Yeah.
0: Hello, diabetes.
1: it's literally, it's flour, salt, yeast, and water.
0: Are you aware of what breaks down in the blood and turns into sugar? We need doctors sugar. To talk about this stuff.
1: Sugar?
0: Not just sugar, no. What? Carbs. Carbs break down in the blood. Okay. Now he's just rubbing his belly. Yeah. So I think that's my cue
1: Hoping
0: to get out of here.
1: Hoping he's
0: going to
1: give me good luck.
0: It's my cue to get out of here. Thank you very much for being here with us. Let's just say hello to Amr, the anesthesiologist, who sent us a very lovely voice note because I was getting you to do the different Arabic names.
1: You're picking on me.
0: I wasn't picking on you.
1: Yeah, okay.
2: Good morning, you guys. This is Amr Luca. I wish you a very happy day. And hey, Sally, don't be so harsh on him.
0: Hey, I wasn't, I promise. I wasn't. He can't say anesthesiologist either, and that's an English word.
1: Anesthesiologist. Anesthesiologist.
0: Okay, there you go. Well done. We've been
1: Luca,
0: practicing.
1: The anesthesiologist.
0: Amr Luca. Amr Luca.
1: That's what I said.
0: Amr.
1: Amr Luca.
0: The anesthesiologist.
1: The guy who makes you feel numb.
0: Okay, yeah. All right. On that note, y'all, mic drop.
1: That's it from us.
0: Yeah.
1: We're going to be back this coming Sunday.
0: Yes, we will.
1: It's going to be my last week until I get to have a vacation. I'm looking forward to it because I haven't had time off for a long time.
0: Yeah, Rob is going to be off towards the end of the month. So, yeah, next week is our full final week together, rocking the airwaves and also rocking the heat waves because it's going to be hot.
1: Well, you missed
0: hot,
1: me.
0: Hot. Of course, Rob.
1: You were just saying that for on-air purposes.
0: What do you want me to say?
1: You're going to miss me a lot.
0: Okay. Yalla?
1: Go on then.
0: Yalla.
1: Go on then.
0: Yalla, yalla.
1: Go on, say it then.
0: Yalla, Bina, yalla.
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1: Welcome to the show. The weekend is right around the corner, and I'm super ready for today's trivia track and timeless hits. As always, we start off with new music, but this time I'm going to take us all the way back to the Rolling Stones with this one. Are you ready? Here we go.
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1: It's a classic, and it feels like I want to start the day with it. So we're starting the day with it, and hopefully it gives you that boost of energy that you need in the morning.

0: New music by Alex Warren. That one was A Passenger here on Bay Investors. Welcome back to the show. We're doing Trivia Track, which is I play you a clip from a movie and you try to guess which one it is. And this one is inspired by a scene that we actually saw during the World Cup. As you know, yesterday Argentina also won once again for some reason. Are you rooting for them or are you not rooting for them? Let me know on 015-5955-1042. But the first clue is that we saw these two actors at the World Cup. And this is a scene from one of the movies that they did together.
1: What do you want me to do? You just want me to hit you?
2: Come on. Do me just one favor.
1: Why?
2: Why? I don't know why. I don't know. Never been in a fight. You?
1: No, but that's a good thing.
2: No, it is not. How much can you know about yourself if you've never been in a fight? I don't want to die without any scars. So come on. Hit me before I lose my nerve.
0: Okay, that's it. That's all I'm giving you. Can you guess the movie just from that very small scene? 015-5955-1042 is the number to get in touch. Just text me or send me a voice note with what movie do you think that is from that very small clip. Now, if you weren't able to hear it, that's okay. I'll play it again. But first, a little bit of Harry Styles. New music by Harry Styles. This one is American Girls.

0: That one was Hate That I Made You Love Me by Ariana Grande here on Brain Busters. Want to give a huge shout out to the very first person that got it right. Maha got it right and Aidil also got it right. Huge shout out to you guys for getting today's trivia right. The trivia track specifically from this movie. Now, I did play a clip and I'm going to play a second clip as well. And maybe that will help you to guess what this movie is. And it's also a scene that we kind of saw during the World Cup as well. But here is the scene from the movie. This is quite an old movie. It's for, well, not that old. It's from 1999. Here it is.
1: Shit.
2: Answer me. Why do people think that I'm you?
1: I think you know.
2: No, I don't.
1: Yes, you do. Why would anyone possibly confuse you with me?
0: I'm not sharing anything else. That's all that I'm sharing. 015-5955-1042 is the number to get in touch on. That's 015-5955-1042. I'll give you also a hint. One of the first words in this movie, the name of the title of the movie, is also in this next song. This one is Fight Song.

0: That one was One Day by Bebe Rexha. I want to give a huge shout out to everyone who's been getting in touch. Oh my gosh, there's not a single wrong answer. Everyone has been getting it right. And I don't know, is it because of the scene of the movie or is it because of the song? Well, I'm assuming both. But we do want to give a huge shout out to Maha and to Aydil and Muhammad Alaeddin and Helena. I hope that I didn't butcher your name. And Desmond as well, and Sherry and Dr. Abdelwahab. Oh, I'm so happy. I'm so proud of everyone. We got Yusuf, we got Judy, we got Alia Muhammad, we got Haya, we got Mazuli. Who do you think is in this movie? Well, I'll tell you something. This movie was released back in 1999. It was directed by David Fincher, and also it had a budget of $63 million. Now, even though it made $101 million in the box office, it was a box office disappointment when it came out. And it was, I didn't believe it. I couldn't believe it that it was a disappointment. However, it was nominated for several awards, and it was nominated for several Critics Movie Awards, especially after it became a cult favorite. But what is this movie that I'm talking about? I think our youngest and most cutest listener will tell you that.
1: Good morning. My name is Nayira, and I think the answer to the trivia is Fight Club.
0: Yes.
1: Thank you.
0: Yes, it is. Indeed, it is. And thank you so much. The cutest little listener right there. That is our movie for the day. It is indeed Fight Club. And we got great music. I'm going to take you all the way back to 1999 with a song from that time. But wait.

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1: 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You're tuned in to Brainbusters with Bass.

a little bit of Sam Fender and Olivia Dean. Welcome back to the show. You're currently tuned into Brain Busters with me, Basma. And one of the things that I love doing on Thursdays especially is taking you all the way back to a timeless hit. Now, I'm not taking you back to any era. I'm talking about a time where we had Fight Club was released in the box office. And at that time, in the Billboard Hot 100, there were other songs that were pretty up there on the Billboard Hot 100, such as the song by Sheer. That one was pretty big at the time, Believe by Sheer. But it wasn't the only one that was pretty big at that time. We also had Scar Tissue by Red Hot Chili Pepper. And we also had someone else that was on those charts. We had this one, Smooth as well, was on the charts at that time. So I choose one specific song to go for, but this time I'm feeling very generous and I feel like I want to get you involved in this. And I feel like I want you to choose, which one would you prefer to be today's timeless hit? Would you like it to be Believe by Sheer, or do you want it to be Scar Tissue by Red Hot Chili Pepper? Or would you like it to be Smooth by Santana and Rob Thomas? Which one would you want? Text me over on that same number, 015-5955-1042, and the one with the most votes is our timeless hit for today. We got this one is Under Control by Calvin Harris.

That one was A Time of My Life by Benson Boone. Oh, this is new music by Benson Boone. I haven't heard that one in a while now. Haven't heard Benson Boone in a while. So if there's a certain song that you want to listen to that you haven't heard in a while, then, oh my gosh, you could, I said that way many times. Anyways, you can definitely text me on 015-5955-1042, especially if you haven't in a while. Now, today's votes have come in, and today we are doing the timeless hit for Red Hot Chili Peppers back in 1999 when they released the song Scar Tissue. But before we get into that, I got some music by Dua Lipa. This one is Hotter Than Hell.

That was Justin Bieber, and the song is called Daisies by Justin Bieber. And it's a song that was released during this year, 2026. But now I'm taking you all the way back to 1999, a time where we had Red Hot Chili Peppers releasing an album called Californication. And that song that we're playing today is Scar Tissue. Now, what happened with Scar Tissue? It peaked at number 9 on the Billboard Hot 100, which was their highest charting song at the time, and it spent 16 consecutive weeks at number 1's Billboard Modern Rock track, and it stayed for 10 weeks at the number 1 mainstream rock charts. Now, having had that many weeks on the charts, what do you think they got? They actually won a Grammy Award for Best Rock Song in 2000, which is incredible. And it's why it is today's timeless hit. I'll leave you with this song, and I'll leave you the same way that I do every single show, and that is to remind you to tell someone you love that you love them and to be kind to your mind. Please be kind to your mind. Enjoy your weekend, and I'll catch you on Sunday from 10 a.m. all the way to 11 on Brain Busters with me, Basma.

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The caravans always seem to move over the same dune. They seem to relax, crossing some invented courses. 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
1: 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We got this music. 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

0: And that was Taylor Swift with Is It Over Now? On 104.2 Nile FM, this is Gaz, which means another episode or show of Gaz Guides, which is every Thursday right before your weekend to add maybe more things to your list of locations, whether right here in Egypt that you haven't got to check out for yourself, or around the world and you want to make, you know, your map of visited locations even vaster. Okay, but before we get into all of that, I want to know how you've been, what you're up to, what you will be up to this weekend, whether you have any plans or upcoming plans. WhatsApp me at 01 55 955 1042. And we all know it's been like a few weeks, I think, that Sahel season has begun. Okay, I don't know if it has officially begun. I don't know who decides this stuff, okay? But every year, at some point, someone's like, oh yeah, Sahel season started. I don't get the memo. So whoever lets other people know, they don't tell me, okay? They don't tell me. I find out from people, but I feel like the people know from the world. They just, you know, they just know it's time. It's time. Same way with when I'm told that Sahel season ends. I'm like, but the weather's still nice. Why is it ending? I'm always so confused. I'm like, I don't get it. Why are we ending it? It's still hot. If you know the code, please let me know. Let me into the group chat. WhatsApp me at 01 55 955 1042. But yeah, anyways, if you have gone so far, how's it been? What are your thoughts this year on the matter? Because, you know, every year I feel like the mood always changes regarding it, okay? And regardless, we will be discussing other locations within Egypt, just in case you do want a change. And we'll always be sure to check out what's also happening in Sahel. And yeah, stay tuned for that. Up next, we have Gracie Abrams with Look At My Life. That was actually a song request, though, by Yusuf Megid. So I hope you enjoy it. And if you have a song request of your own, WhatsApp me what that is, and let's do something about it.
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And that was Louis Capaldi with Someone You Loved. This is Gaz, and now it's time for us to explore some travel news for today. And it's something that, if you like mangoes, you're going to get excited. But August is an exciting time. The Ismailia Mango Festival is expected to return this summer, celebrating one of the governor's most famous crops. Visitors can enjoy displays of the many mango varieties grown in the region, local entertainment, cultural activities, and family-friendly events. The thing is, right, I've never actually compared mangoes. I've only ever had one type of mango at a time. Does that make sense? But I've never had three different types of mangoes, for instance, and then I tried each one like right after. I would love to compare and actually notice what the difference is, because to be honest, I just eat the mango that was chosen for me to be there. I don't know. That's so valid. What's my favorite type of mango? Do you have a favorite type of mango? Tell me which ones I should try first or prioritize, because I can't even tell you which mangoes I've tried. I've tried big ones and I've tried the smaller ones. I just don't. Yeah. WhatsApp me at 01 55 955 1042 with your favorite mango type. But anyways, Ismailia has long been known as Egypt's City of Mangoes, and the festival has become one of the country's most anticipated seasonal celebrations, attracting visitors from across Egypt and across the world. And the more mangoes, the better. The more mangoes, the better. And we've been waiting all year for this. It's for the summer, so we need to enjoy it. We need to enjoy it while it lasts. Anyways, here's Sienna Spiro with Material Lover. I'm next.

That was Jessie J, Ariana Grande with Bang Bang. And now it's time for us to check out Would You Dare? Okay, and this is where I pretty much try to inform you on different activities, but not normal activities that you had heard before, like bungee jumping or skydiving. We're trying to keep it exciting. Things you didn't know. Doesn't necessarily mean that you'd want to try it for yourself, but now you know it's an option. You also know to check these out, depending on wherever you're traveling, to just see what is available. And would you dare to walk on the ocean floor? So imagine putting on a specifically designed diving helmet. Okay, I love the concept of the fact that it's a helmet, all right? You step down the ladder and find yourself walking across the seabed as colorful tropical fish swim right past your face. So unlike traditional scuba diving, you don't need to carry the oxygen tanks or even know how to dive. The helmet continuously supplies the air while you stroll along the sandy bottom surrounded by coral reefs and marine life. You will be walking kind of slow-mo. I think the best way for me to describe this is it looks like you're an astronaut in space, like in every other aspect other than the fact that you're underwater and that there are fish swimming by you. You know what I mean? But the helmet, everything, the fact that you have to like throw your body forward to continue the movements. But and some of the world's most popular places to experience this incredible underwater walk include Mauritius, where warm, clear waters offer amazing visibility and vibrant sea life. So it's one of those few adventures where you can literally take a walk beneath the waves. I think that sounds like so much fun, especially if you're someone that stresses out about the concept of diving, whether it's because you need to do a little bit of, yeah, like you need to, you don't necessarily have to take classes, but I'm pretty sure you get instructions and you need someone with you that it's going well the first time. But with this helmet situation, yeah, of course you're going to also just get the general idea from someone. They're not just going to throw you into the water, but there's a lot less that you have to do from your side. So would you dare? I think I would definitely give that a go. Sounds like so much fun. And considering that I'm not the best swimmer, okay, I think mechanism-wise, this would be perfect for me. But yeah, let me know what you think. Here is Dandelion by Elle Langley coming up next.

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And that was Olivia Rodrigo on 104.2 Nile FM. This is Gaz. And it's time for us to explore what's hot right here in Egypt. And this week, we're heading to Darba. Located at Egypt's northeastern tip, Darba is where rugged mountains meet the crystal clear waters of the Gulf of Aqaba. It's a destination known for spectacular coastal scenery, peaceful beaches, and excellent snorkeling and diving opportunities thanks to colorful coral reefs just offshore. Visitors can also enjoy boat trips, mountain views, and breathtaking sunsets where the desert landscape meets the sea. Because it's generally quieter than many other Red Sea destinations, Darba is perfect for travelers looking to unwind while still enjoying incredible natural beauty. And it's one of those areas where it's you either know or you don't. It's just we tend to forget about specific or certain areas that aren't the usual or the norm to go to. And I feel like we should spread our wings a bit and check out maybe the more hidden or not so visited areas in Egypt, because I'm not going to necessarily say Darba's hidden, right? But definitely don't remember the last time anyone told me that they were going there. So let's keep things exciting. What do you think? Do you like to stick to what you know, or do you like to try something new every once in a while? Here's Tate McRae with You Broke Me First.

0: And that was Dean Lewis with Be Alright. And you know what it's time for right now? Quiz time, where we test our knowledge. And if it's not about testing, it can also be about learning new things or new facts, because that's what I do every single week. I think of a question and I, every week, I guess myself first, by the way. I always guess because I also want to know how much I know on the matter, right? And more often than not, I am very far off, okay? And today was one of those days. All right, let's see if you do any better. The question is, around how many governorates do you think exist in Egypt? So around how many governorates do you think are in Egypt? If you think you know the answer, WhatsApp me at 01 55 955 1042. If you also want to send a song request, it is the same number. You WhatsApp at 01 55 955 1042. And here is Stupid Dumb by Mabel and Ty Dolla $ign. Let's go.
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So this is Gaz, and I had asked you a question, and it is around how many governorates do you think are in Egypt? So it's one of those things where I don't know if this is knowledge that everyone else knows, okay? And I was close enough. I was close enough, but I was still wrong. I was still wrong. But hopefully you won't be. So WhatsApp me at 01 55 955 1042 with around how many governorates you think belong in Egypt. Also, we were talking about mangoes previously and how that the Ismailia

Go Festival pretty much is coming or to an ear. I want to know what your favorite types of mangoes are, because I noticed how little I know about the different varieties of mangoes. So I want a top three so that I can, like I said, I want to try get all three at once and try them straight after each other so I can have a comparison. I want to know, like, oh, I think this one's sweeter. Oh, I think this one is meatier. I don't know. I just know I enjoy the mango regardless. So I've never asked too many questions. If that makes any sort of sense. But anyways, the more you know about mangoes and governance, here's I Can't Get Enough by Sigma and Teat.

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And that was Electrified on 104.2 Nile FM. This is Gaz, and it's time to find out the answer to our question. And you surprised me. You did a fantastic job. And Yusuf, you got the answer correct. So did Moody and Helen. So did Saif. So did Patrick. So did Sharif al-Sharif. And yeah, huge, huge shout outs to you. Reminder, the question was around how many governments are in Egypt? And the answer is indeed 27. So if you guessed that or anything close, give yourself a pat on the back. And like we say, even if you were completely wrong, still give yourself a pat on the back, because A for effort. Anyways, I'm going to leave you with Iconic by Mistake. Oh, I love the name of that. And then we're going to continue our exploring around the world.

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0: in capital letters.
1: That was Hailee Steinfeld with capital letters. Oh, am I the only one where, like, if someone is typing and they're using capital letters, my mind, like in my head, it's shouting. So I know that no volume has actually changed, but do you actually in your head hear it differently? I'm curious to know. WhatsApp me at 01 55 955 1042. Sometimes it's just those simple things or little things that make us human that I find really interesting, and I like to know if we're the same in more than we know. Okay, well, up next we have a hidden gems hunt, and we're heading off to Belize this time. And Belize may be small, but it's packed with unforgettable adventures. So one extraordinary destination is the Aktun Moknal Cave, where visitors hike through the jungle before swimming into a cave filled with ancient chambers, Mayan artifacts dating back over 1,000 years. I just love that it's a more-in-one experience. Okay, so not only are you getting the hike through the jungle, so not just even a normal one, and then you're swimming into a cave, and then there's history as well. Oh, that's mad. But another incredible spot is the Great Blue Hole, a perfectly circular marine sinkhole more than 300 meters across. From above, it appears as a giant dark blue circle, you know, as the name suggests, but it's surrounded by turquoise waters, making it one of the world's most famous natural wonders. So I think the contrast as well, the blue water against the turquoise water, and the fact that it's just made its own specific circle, like literal circle. Yeah, nature is amazing. It really is. But for the wildlife lovers, you won't be disappointed either. But in the Basin Wildlife Sanctuary, there are rainforest hiking trails where visitors can spot colorful tropical birds, howler monkeys, waterfalls, and even the elusive jaguar. Although sightings are extremely rare, but nonetheless, it's still a chance, so you never know. You never know. We're gonna still check out what they dig into for food, but that's after Fever Dream by Alex Warren and Pop Smoke up next.

And that was What You Know About Love by Pop Smoke on 104.29 FM. This is Gaz, and we were in Belize, okay, where we were checking out the hidden gems over there. And now it's time to see what the food is like, because I can say I know nothing about Belize cuisine. All right, and I am excited. I am excited to know more and potentially try for myself. So Belizean cuisine blends we've had this discussion before. Do you say Caribbean or Caribbean? With cuisine, how is it meant? So Belizean cuisine blends Caribbean, Mayan, and Central American influences. A local favorite is rice and beans cooked with coconut milk and served alongside freshly prepared seafood or chicken. That sounds lovely. The idea of the seafood with the coconut milk infused rice. I see that coming together. You know, I see the vision. And another must try is fry jacks. Light, fluffy fried dough, often enjoyed for breakfast with eggs, beans, cheese, or fruit. That also seems like something that's right up my alley, because I like fried things, full stop. But for dessert, try sweet coconut tart or cassava pudding, both traditional favorites packed with tropical flavor. That sounds so yummy, and I feel like the cuisine so far has also seemed, you know, straightforward enough that we can try for ourselves. So maybe you should try cook some Belizean food and let me know what you think of it. But till then, one, I want to know whether you say Caribbean or Caribbean, okay? Do you think there's a difference? Send me that on WhatsApp at 01-55-955-1042. And then I've got a message from Yusuf that's saying, regarding the reading text as shouting thing, it's definitely true, and it doesn't just apply to all the caps texts, also ending texts in full stops, or the one I personally perceive is adding quotation marks to a sentence means that I'm in real life doing the quotation marks gesture with my hand. Oh, yeah, okay. I can't say that I have the... I don't see the quotation marks gesture in my head. I don't. The full stop? I do feel the urgency. Like, I feel the more dramatic end to the sentence. 100%. And I don't know why that is the case, because sometimes I actually get annoyed when someone uses a full stop. Although it is grammatically correct, I'm like, why are you ending it so abruptly? You know, it's just so ended. If you know, you know, I guess. Here's Stateside and Pink Pantheress.

0: And that was Calvin Harris with Summer, which it is indeed. It has begun. We are here. And it's hot. It's hot, to say the least. To say the least. But thankfully, we are in a country that we are somewhat used to this heat. And we have our ACs intact. And we've got beautiful beaches all around. So, to keep us entertained. Now it's time for a crazy world fact. Canada has more lakes than the rest of the world combined. Combined. Yes, you heard correctly. Scientists estimate Canada is home to more than 2 million lakes. 2 million? Around 60% of all the lakes on Earth. From tiny hidden ponds to enormous freshwater lakes, the country contains an astonishing amount of the world's fresh surface water. I didn't even know it was possible for 2 million lakes to exist in general, okay? Let alone in one country slash continent, like whatever you want to consider Canada, because it is massive, its own continent. But as in, that, yeah, the more you know, the more you know. 2 million lakes in Canada. Up next, we have Tame Impala with Dracula, then Drake with Massive. But don't you go anywhere, because we still have a souvenir to pick up from Belize.
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And that was Rihanna and Calvin Harris with We Found Love. And that was actually a request by Moody and Helen for Girl Dean, Emily and Christina in my ID. So I hope you guys enjoyed that one. And now we are discussing a travel, time for our travel shelf, okay, which is where we collect things from all over the world. And it's just a little idea or suggestion for souvenirs, depending on the location that we visit. And it will be like obviously something that the country is known for, whether as in it's like, well, to be honest, I try to avoid food because we don't want it to go bad. So regardless, it will usually be something that's handcrafted. But this time it's Mayan chocolate, because chocolate is always an exception, you know, you can't not. And it's also always a great gift. But Belize has a rich cacao growing tradition dating back thousands of years. Handmade chocolate made using traditional methods is one of the country's most unique and authentic souvenirs, offering travelers a delicious piece of Belizean heritage to take home. Ah, what would you do? It's just, I want to understand personality types right now, okay? Are you someone that, if you got this special chocolate, okay, this Mayan specific souvenir chocolate and everything, would you eat it, which is what you're meant to do? That is why you purchased it. That's what chocolate, you know, that's how you benefit from chocolate. You eat it, okay? Would you eat it? Or are you just, your personality type just would not let you? Or are you just one of the people that will just end up saving it until it goes bad and then no one can eat it? But you kept it untouched. Which one are you? WhatsApp me at 01 55 955 1042, because I think I'm definitely the person that would keep it and then it ended like it going bad, because I just don't know when the right time to eat it is. But here's My Body Isn't Ready by Somba coming up next.

0: expectation is amazing, especially if I can take people with me as well, like whoever I'm holding, like, you know, if I'm holding your hand, you end up getting teleported with me or whatever. That, I think, remarkable. The flying part, I just think the mechanics of it all and time-wise and just convenience, yeah, I just clearly I'm not that adventurous to be wanting to be a flyer. I don't know, like, literally. But anyways, that is it for today's Gaz guides, from walking beneath the ocean like Sandy from SpongeBob and discovering Belize's hidden caves to relaxing along Egypt's stunning coastlines. There's always another unforgettable adventure waiting somewhere in the world. So until next time, keep exploring, keep discovering, and let your next journey begin. I'm going to leave you with Drake and Massive and Doja Cat with Jealous Type, but see you next week, same time, and hope you have an amazing, amazing weekend. Yo, come
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1: That's right. I'm Rob, and that's Sally. And together, we're your new morning duo, bringing you the morning show, 7 till 10 on Nile FM.
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0: Justin Timberlake. That was called Soulmate.
1: For the night.
0: Do you think it was for the night?
2: I don't know.
0: For the night. How many times he said it? Wow.
2: How are you doing?
0: I'm all right. Not bad. It's all good. It's Thursday. A bit upset about yesterday's match.
2: Did not come home.
0: Yeah.
2: It did not.
0: It was...
2: It's the most frustrating World Cup ever this year.
0: I think it's the worst one I've ever
2: watched.
0: It's
2: just a bit mental.
0: So many controversies. So many controversies,
2: but there have been some really good matches.
0: Oh, definitely.
2: That is definitely something that I've got to put out there. There's been some amazing matches.
0: Teams that we never thought that would get to the World Cup actually... were amazing, and they proved a lot.
2: Exactly. Like, they proved that they had every right to be there.
0: Exactly. I hope Spain win.
2: So do I. I think all of us are like, going for Spain, come on, you're
0: Spain.
2: Our last hope.
0: Vamos.
2: We're here with you for the next couple of hours to keep you company, and we've got quite a bit going on. Sammy, you're going to have some tea at some point.
0: Definitely.
2: You're going to be taking requests.
0: Mm-hmm.
2: You've got Spot the Sound, your favourite game going on. I think you
0: today.
2: Made another difficult choice today.
0: I think
2: today.
0: So as well.
2: And it's my chance to draw.
0: Yes,
2: with you.
0: It is. It is indeed.
2: But before we get to all of that, I have a question.
0: What is it today?
2: Your friend says they're fine.
0: Okay.
2: But clearly they aren't. What are you going to do? Okay. Here are your options.
0: Right.
2: A, respect their answer. B, ask one more time gently. Mm-hmm. C, check in again the next day. Or D, give them space until they're ready.
0: That's a good question, you know. I wouldn't like to be too pushy, me myself. So I'll probably go with C. I'll check in again the next day.
2: Yeah.
0: I don't want to push them too much, you know, in case they're, you know, explode in my face or something. But yeah. What about you? What would you choose?
2: I give them the space until they're ready to talk about it. Like, I give it a few days. And then I'd be like, so... What's going on? Do you know what I mean?
0: I get you.
2: But it isn't about us, it's about you, so do get in touch.
0: 015-595-1042. You can tweet or Facebook at 9FM or call us 38555-055.
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0: And that was Lord with Royals.
1: It's all about this particular situation right now. You know your friend's not okay. Your friend says they're fine, but they clearly aren't. Now, what are you going to do?
0: A, respect their answer. B, ask one more time gently. C, check in again the next day. Or D, give them space until they're ready.
1: You got Talia. If they tell me they're fine, I'll respect that. I don't want to pressure someone into talking before they're ready. I just try to be supportive and let them know I'm there if they change their mind.
0: Okay, fair enough. Patrick got in touch. He goes, give them miles of space.
1: Fair enough. Do you know what
0: nice.
1: I mean?
0: Thanks, Patrick.
1: Dina said, I ask one more time, but in a calm way. Something like, are you sure you don't seem like yourself today? If they still don't want to talk, I'll respect that.
0: Okay, okay. Ismail also got in touch. He goes, I'll check in periodically to see how they're doing. If they're going through something hard, I'll listen empathetically.
1: And Ronja is going to check in the next day. She said, I'd leave it alone for the moment, then send them a message the next day to see how they're doing. Sometimes people need a little time before they're ready to talk.
0: Yeah, that's true.
1: Fair enough.
0: Maha got in touch. I'll probably ask one more time, and if they didn't answer, I'll respect that there's space. But I'll check in the next day just to make sure.
1: Oh,
0: fair enough.
1: Yeah, I think that there are no like wrong or right answers when it comes to this. And
0: not.
1: I think most of the time, most of us all think, you know, all of the above, really. Do you know what I mean?
0: Yeah, yeah, most definitely.
1: You're going to respect their answer at the start, just let it be. Then you're going to ask one more time.
0: Exactly.
1: And then you're going to check in the next day. And then you want, you know, if they're still not talking, you're going to want to give them space, you know?
0: True.
1: All of the above really kind of are things that you would naturally do, I think so.
0: I think it depends on the person themselves, like, you know, the
1: exactly.
0: people, like, who you're dealing with, you know, what their personality is like, you know.
1: We still want to know your thoughts on this, so do get in touch.
0: 015-5955-1042. 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
1: Bruno Mars is up next with Risk It All.

0: Yeah.
1: Carly Rae Jepsen.
2: I was waiting for the second round of the yeahs. Yeah, I thought you were really going to go for it.
1: Just no.
2: No.
1: I was going to. I was thinking about it, but then, you know.
2: Contemplated, then just thought, nah.
1: Yeah.
2: Good song, though. It's called On Wires.
1: Yeah.
2: Interesting.
1: It's a very interesting song. Quite like it.
2: Now, a little earlier on, we gave you a situation.
1: Yes, we did. Now, your friend says that they're fine, but they clearly aren't. What do you do? A, respect their answer. B, ask one more time gently. C, check in again the next day. Or D, give them space until they're ready.
2: Armand says, I believe it's important to respect people's boundaries. If they say they're fine, I'll trust their words and give them the space they asked for.
1: Okay.
2: Yeah.
1: All right.
2: Straight
1: Fair
2: to the
1: enough.
2: Point.
1: Fair enough. We got another message here from Selma. She's going with C. She's going to check in the next day. I'll give them space. I'll give them some space for the rest of the day and reach out again later. I think following up shows that my concern is genuine and that I care about how they're feeling, not just in the moment.
2: Fair enough. Rehem says, I tell them they don't have to tell me if they don't want to, but I'm here if there's something that's bothering them, you know, and they should know that they shouldn't feel, you know, pressured or anything like that, but they've got my support.
1: Okay.
2: Which is nice.
1: Always show your support. Ahmed also got in touch. He's going with D. I'll give them time because sometimes people just need a little breathing room. I'll continue being there for them without pushing them to open up before they're comfortable.
2: Not the only one that's going for D. You've got Amani. I'd avoid asking too many questions. Instead, I simply remind them that I'm here whenever they're ready and let them decide when to talk.
1: Yeah, I think that's a good...
2: Put the ball in their court.
1: Yeah,
2: kind of thing.
1: Give them their space. When they're ready, I think, you know, they'll come forward and talk to you and see what's going on.
2: Let's see. Yep. I've got a shout out, by the way, before I forget. A shout out to Salah and Karim, who are on their way to Sehl as we speak.
1: Ooh,
2: now,
1: la la.
2: If you're on your way there as well, do take care whilst you're driving. Let
1: Please
2: us know
1: do.
2: If there was any traffic, you know, getting to the gates or anything like that. If anyone is heading that way, they need to know that piece of information. Apart from that, we're going to head back to the music. Do keep those answers coming in.
1: 01559 551042. 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

0: Lana Del Rey and Summertime Sadness. Yeah, that's my song.
1: I kind of feel like the summer is fleeting by and we're still in here. I'm like, where's my summer gone?
0: It's boiling today.
1: It's not that bad. It's been hotter. Like, we had a proper, like, heat wave a few weeks back. And we're doing all right, right? And we're not.
0: we're
1: I think we're in normal kind of Celsius. I don't know how degrees Celsius. There we go.
0: Here we go.
1: Anyway, a little earlier on, we were talking about friends, and when you know that your friend is not going through a good time, you can tell something is just not quite right. Your friend says they're fine, but they clearly are not. What are you going to do?
0: Here are your options. A, respect their answer. B, ask them one more time gently. C, check in again the next day. Or D, give them space until they're ready.
1: You got Dahlia. If they don't want to open up right away, I'd respect that, but follow up later. A simple how are you feeling today can mean quite a bit.
0: True. That's very true. Moody and Helen got in touch. Moody was talking about the match. I honestly don't want to think about it.
1: Here we go. I'm not going to hear the end of this.
0: I'm not going to get into it. Regarding today's topic, my approach depends on how well I know my friends. Some people need more persistence to get them to talk, while others are completely unresponsive. I have a suitable method for each of them because you can't apply the same approach to everyone. And then Helena goes on to say, when I'm going through a tough time and pretend I'm fine, I actually hope someone will insist on getting me to talk about what I'm going through. By the same token, I also do this with my friends when I sense they're not doing well. I really push them to lie, so I'll talk about what's bothering them.
1: Fair enough.
0: Nice way of doing it.
1: Kareem's all like, you know, I'm all about the boundaries. So if someone says they're fine, I'll trust their word and give them their space until they're ready to talk about it. Simple as.
0: Simple as.
1: Fair enough.
0: I like it.
1: What time is it, though?
0: Time for some tea.
1: What's the tea?
0: Here we go. Which legendary singer got mixed reactions after performing the American national anthem?
1: Okay, get it together.
0: I'm so sorry, guys. I don't know what's in my throat. Which legendary singer got mixed reactions after performing the American national anthem at an all-star baseball game?
1: Ooh. I mean, I remember that one time that someone did, because they did get mixed reactions because it wasn't that great. Remember when Fergie...
0: God, it was
1: awful. that was not
0: it
1: a good time.
0: Bad.
1: That was it was like secondhand embarrassment, really.
0: It really was.
1: But it's not her again, is it?
0: It's not her again.
1: All right,
0: someone
1: we're gonna
0: else.
1: Have to think on that.
0: Yes, if you think you know, get in touch. 015-59-55-1042 or just tweet or Facebook at Nile FM.

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2: Yeah, that was, what was the song?
3: Side Effects by Becky
2: there
3: Hill.
2: There we go, Side Effects. Mm-hmm. It goes so fast from my screen. I liked it, yeah.
3: It's a good effects. One. It's a fun one.
2: It is indeed.
3: Now, a little earlier on, you were giving us some tea.
2: I was indeed. Now, I think I'm just... Oh, okay, so Waleed Abdelal got this right.
3: Mm-hmm.
2: Who else got it? I'm just double checking. Also, Ismail got it right as well.
3: Nice.
2: Moody and Helen also got it right.
3: Did you say Waleed?
2: Yeah, Waleed Abdelal got it right as well.
3: There you go.
2: Yeah, well done, guys.
3: All right, so tell us a little about this.
2: So, yeah, I was asking this this question. Which legendary singer got mixed reactions after performing the American national anthem at an all-star baseball game? The answer was Patti LaBelle. Yes. Well done, everyone. Good job. The 82-year-old grandmother of soul belted out the Star Spangled Banner Tuesday night at Philadelphia's Citizens Bank Park before the Midsummer Classic. Patti put her own spin on the anthem, stretching out a few notes and appearing to stumble over a couple of lyrics before powering through to a standing ovation inside the ballpark. The internet, however, was a whole different crowd. Some viewers weren't feeling the performance at all, calling it terrible and one of the rougher anthems renditions they've ever heard. Others argued that the song should be left alone rather than personalized with extra vocal runs. But plenty of fans rushed to Patti's defense, reminding critics she's a living legend with a career spanning more than six decades. Some praised her performance, saying people were being far too harsh on an icon who earned the right to sing it in her own way.
3: Okay. I didn't catch it. Did you?
2: I didn't hear it.
3: Okay.
2: I find those things a bit...
3: I didn't hear it, but I heard about it.
2: I heard about it. But I think she could do whatever she wants.
3: Do you know what I mean? It's right? Been six decades.
2: She's a legend.
3: Yeah,
2: exactly.
3: That's a lot.
2: Show her some respect.
3: Yeah. There we go. We are nearing the second hour of the show, so do get ready for it. But first, we're going to head back to the music. BTS, Come Over.

0: We're on the second hour of the show.
1: Yes, we are, which means we've got Spot the Sound coming up.
0: There's a lot going on this hour, but first we're going to head back this to the music, aren't we?
1: Yeah, yes,
0: I got confused for a second.
1: That's right. Sam Fender, Olivia Dean, rein me in.
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0: script if you ever come back.
1: That voice of yours, yes.
0: We're in the second hour.
1: We sure are. And you know what time it is? It's time for a little game that we like to call Spot the Sam. But before we get to that, we got a really cute message, right?
0: We did.
1: This is the kind of message that we got a little earlier on.
2: Hey, it's me, Farah. Can you play Imagine Dragons?
3: The song Believer?
2: The song Believer. If you can't get a Waving Flag song.
1: Oh,
0: bless.
1: We cannot say no to a message like that. So it is coming up soon.
0: It's coming up very soon.
1: Yeah, just hang on in there.
0: Yeah, just stay tuned. Hang on in there. It's coming on.
1: Right now, though, we've got a game.
0: Yes, we're going to play Spot the Sound, guys. If you've never played this, well, don't know what you've been doing. So, we play this every Thursday. And we're going to play any sound that there is out there. And you need to tell us what it is.
1: Right. So this is my chance to tie with you. So... how many people do you think are going to get this?
0: Zero.
1: I'm going to go with 5. All right.
0: Can I change my answer?
1: No.
0: Oh, man. Come on.
1: It's
0: I was only joking.
1: It's done now.
0: Oh, I believe in these people.
1: No. You believe in no one. I believe in everyone. All right?
0: Okay.
1: So.
0: Fine.
1: It goes like this.

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0: Ella Langley is up next with Dandelion.

0: Kira at the Pyramids of Giza on November 28th, 2026. 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
1: An absolute A-list Titan warfare has officially taken over Hit 30 Egypt. Ariana Grande successfully defends her fortress at the summit, keeping the number one spot completely locked down with her global masterclass Hate That I Made You Love Me, while Olivia Rodrigo's The Cure keeps the pressure heavy right behind her at an elite number two. The crown wasn't the only major storyline shaking up the ranks today. An unprecedented wave of massive chart entries from last week shattered the chart structure, led by Taylor Swift's jaw-dropping entry straight at number three with I Knew It, I Knew You, and Benson Boone storming at the elite gates at four with The Time of My Life. Meanwhile, heavyweights like Drake at number six and Somber at number seven continue to guard the highest stakes territory in our elite top 10. Can anyone finally dethrone Ariana Grande next week? I'll see you then.
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4: There you go. That was Imagine Dragons and Believer. Just for you, Fud. I hope you enjoyed it.
5: It's one of those things, ask and you shall receive.
4: Exactly.
5: You could not say no. Exactly.
4: And that video was amazing.
5: Yeah. I loved
4: so
5: it.
4: Nice.
5: I loved it.
4: Thank you for that.
5: Yeah, cheered hope you're up. Having a fabulous day.
4: Exactly.
5: Right now, though, we are all about one little game that we like to call Spot the Sound.
4: Yes. I guess no people will get this.
5: I said five.
4: You said five, but two people... If I'm correct, two people have this right.
5: Yep.
4: We've got Lara and Ferdy.
5: Yeah.
4: And Ferdy and his wife are having an argument over what it was. And he got it right and his wife did not.
5: I am so surprised by that.
4: I know, me too.
5: I would have thought it was the other way around. Anyway, we're going to play this one more time
4: yes.
5: to help you out. Are you ready?
4: Yes, let's do it.

0: 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If you think you know what it is, get in touch. 01559551042, or you can tweet or Facebook at 9FM.
1: In the meantime, Alex Warren is coming up next with Fever Dream.

0: Sorry, wonderful. We're a little bit late. We were sending a voice note to Farah.
1: Yes, we were.
0: Hope you got it, Farah. <Bless her. laughs> That was Ray. Where is my husband?
1: Yes, still looking, unfortunately.
0: Still looking. Yeah, but still. Right now, it is all about a game that we like to call Spot the Sound. We played it once.
1: And we played it twice.
0: And it looks like I won this. Yes. We're at a tie this week, Sammy.
1: 2-2, right?
0: Yep.
1: Well done.
0: Congratulations to me and to everyone who got it right. Give me the names.
1: Okay, so we've got Laura. We've got Ferdi. Radwa Gohari got it right as well. And Moody and Helen.
0: Congrats, you guys.
1: Well done.
0: The answer was...
1: nail filing.
0: There you go.
1: Yes. So that's just for the women, that one.
0: Yep.
1: There you go.
0: I'm surprised more women didn't get this.
1: I know. Ferdi's wife, I don't know how you didn't get it.
0: Yeah, I really want to know what was going on
1: there.
0: She
1: sent a message, actually. You guys, Yara. I'm Yara, Ferdi's wife. I just assumed whatever his answer would be is going to be wrong, and I chose the furthest thing away from it. Now he's just sitting next to me feeling all smug.
0: Oh, Yara. Nice, you should have gone with your gut instinct, Yara. I just, for the life of me, how he got it right and you got it wrong is just,
1: I know.
0: But it's all right. Oh, well. We hope you have a fantastic weekend. It's all about your requests from this point onwards.
1: Exactly. You guys are in full control. Just get in touch. 015-5955-1042. 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

0: Miley Cyrus. That was called Malibu. Going out to Lara. Hope you enjoyed it. Yes.
1: It is all about your requests right now. If you do want a song played, all you need to be doing is getting in touch with us.
0: The number is 015-5955-1042, or you can tweet or Facebook at Nile FM.
1: Who wanted Gracie Abrams, A Look at My Life?
0: Ooh, this one is for Hannah.
1: Hannah, I hope you enjoy it. Remember, if you want a song played, all you need to do is get in touch with us. If we do not get round to playing it, it's because we're just out of space.
0: Exactly.
1: It's simple as. Anyway, here it is.

0: John Legend, Made to Love. Going out to Radu Gohari.
1: Thank you so much for that. That's one of my favorite John Legend songs.
0: It's a beautiful song.
1: This one and Used to Love You. These are my two favorites.
0: Really? But, my favorite's All of Me.
1: Oh, really?
0: Yeah, that's my favorite John Legend.
1: Okay.
0: Yeah, I love that tune.
1: That's very cute.
0: Right? I love it.
1: I mean, I get it. It's a good song.
0: It puts you in your feels straight away.
1: But have you heard, like, Used to Love You? Do you remember that one? Baby, when I used to love you.
0: Yeah, that was
1: really good.
0: Yeah, that was good.
1: And this one's nice. One of those I kind of feel like not enough people know about this song.
0: I don't think many people know a lot of John Legend songs
1: generally,
0: overall.
1: Yeah. I don't know why, because he's huge.
0: He is.
1: And, you know, he's got some amazing songs, but there's just there seems to be everyone holds on to one song or two songs he's done and then they kind of leave it there.
0: Exactly.
1: Anyway. That being said, it is that time for us to leave the Nile FM studio.
0: I know, it's time for the weekend, guys.
1: Yeah.
0: Oh dear, how sad.
1: We'll be on our way then. And even though we're on our way, we are going to be back on Sunday. We're going to leave you with some more of your requests. You've got Simon to look forward to with some feel good Thursday. You do want to stick around for that.
0: Definitely. We've got Benny Blanco and Calvin Harris. I Found You. That's going to be for Shireen. We got Harvey. I think that's Harvey. Never mind. That's going to be for Nermeen. And then we've got this one. Moody and Helen wanted Sade, Smooth Operator, dedicating it to Patricia and Isabella in Atameya.
1: Nice. And Omar, you wanted this one. It's Justin Bieber with Daisies. Catch you on Sunday.
0: Bye.

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0: 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Cairo, are you ready for the beat that moves the city?
1: Stop scrolling. Turn it up. 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I'm Arab, and you're riding the wave.

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3: 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Subna. I call them Sunburn, but Subna, apparently. Under the Moonlight. Second track from them. Falling Into Time. Miguel Miggs. Make a Wish. Barry H. Hayes. And Dancing in the Moonlight. Cali. That's how we began the show. Random Soul. Lay It on the Line. Jay Vegas on the mix. 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
1: We played you. Random Soul lay on the line. Shining Jaegerosa. Get Closer, Sergeant Slick. And Joyful Noise, the Revival House Project. Kicking off the last four tracks into this hour. This Life Living, Mark Cotterell. 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
1: 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Stranger, Ace and Spirit. Return to Bebo, Barry Can't Swim. And Martina Budd and the Ladies on Mars. We love them so much. Great track. Closing out the first hour of the Head Candy radio show this weekend, Dancing in the Rain, one of my favourite tracks of the moment, Superman Lovers. We move on to the Head Candy second hour and the Head Candy four. Four tracks we deem essential for a night on the town, but this one will work as well. Oh, so-

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3: 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That night on the town could be, let's think, Glasgow this week. Have you got your ticket? It's going to be a big one. That's tonight. It's Friday. If you haven't got your ticket by now, you're probably not coming, and you are going to miss out. Then I'm taking myself off for a little pre-summer holiday because I need a rest so I can come back and give you lots more amazing Head Candy music. Hour two begins with Groove Armada, Love's Theme. 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
1: Head Candy, four of the four tracks we deem essential for a dance floor this weekend. Love's Theme, Groove Armada, Spirit, Jaegerosa, and the amazing Miss Suki Soul. She's with me in Glasgow tonight. Lover's Walk, The Audio Whores, and Be With You, Sergeant Slick. The music continues with one of the men that started it all for Head Candy, Stonebridge. 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

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Four tracks to play you out to the end of the hour. We played you Dancing Till Sunrise, brand new from our Swedish godfather, Stonebridge. Move It, Mark Rowell. Not our Mark Rowell, different one. It's Mark Rowell, different one. Not a Newcastle Mark Rowell. Might be him, don't think he is. Move It, Sugarstar on the re-edit. Love at the End, Ferret Dawn. And Josh Baker and Poppy Bascom, My Place. Meanwhile, we play you this, Friday Fever, Reburn and Mont Blair. Head Candy is in the house.

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1: 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The wonderful Mr. Lil Joey, Mark Henderson, and Mike Van Loon. 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

0: player. Where is my love? Rollback. I disappear again, Kevin McKay. And this one, Malin and In a Dream. Hope you've enjoyed the radio show this week. Until next week, same time, same place. Mark Doyle bidding you farewell.
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2: 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This is Groove Station with me, Arab. You're here for a brand new episode of the show. Let's kick it off with Levy M and Cairo, Without Name.

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1: 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We're back with another episode of Transmissions Radio. 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
1: Right then?
2: Yeah, I know. Oh, I wanted to start, you were going to tell us about the sauce. You're going to show us how to do the sauce.
1: Well, what should I say?
2: Well, you're going to get up and show it to us, but I wanted to know who, you know, how did you learn it?
1: Well, what are you... Where are you sitting? Down there? Why? Why are you driving me down there?
2: You can do what you want.
1: Why are you so far from me?
2: Okay.
1: All right, get closer. No, you come here. That's it. That's more like it.

beneath the rhythm, soft and deep, a soulful pulse begins to creep. 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With every loop, a story told, a journey into hearts of gold. 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